0: different.
1: The alternative. This is the iconic
0: Sonic.
1: Sonic 1029.

Sonic 1029, the song that likely introduced you to the Black Keys, Tighten Up. Now, that was from their brother's album, an album that Hoi Polloi would have you believe is their debut album. No, they actually had five full albums of weird music recorded in Pat's basement before Brothers finally latched on. Some of those albums, too, were really good. Attack and Release was great. Magic Potion, Thick Freakness. I do think it's funny, though, that their first album was called The Big Come Up, and the big come up for them didn't come till five albums later. Lane Mitchell in for Lauren Hunter, and music now from Somber, 12 to 12 is on Sonic.

Sonic 1029, little sister from Queens of the Stone Age, the band that'll be opening for Foo Fighters this September at Commonwealth Stadium. Now, the fact that Queens of the Stone Age are opening for Foo Fighters, that is far from the only tie-in between those two bands. In fact, on Queens of the Stone Age Songs for the Death album, Dave Grohl was the guy playing drums, which does kind of make me wonder if they're going to share the stage at Commonwealth. Is your boy Dave going to step behind the kit and bang out some tracks from Songs for the Deaf? I would love to see that. I would. Lane Mitchell in for Lauren Hunter, and music now from Boy Golden, Suffer. Sonic 1029.

0: up the spirits when I need you. This life is more than just a read-through.
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Blaine Mitchell in for Lauren Hunter. She's back on Monday. 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

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Text here from Shannon into 10029. Great new Death Cab song. Funny question, though. Am I the only one who hears pigeons in the background? Funny you mentioned that. Okay, check it. Right there. Yeah, the first time I heard that song, I turned off the monitors in the studio like 3 or 4 times. I was convinced there was a bird on the roof, especially after the great magpie incident of 2026. I'm like, oh, no, not again. Yeah, I heard birds, too. No, that's just the creative choice they made with it, Shannon. Lane Mitchell in for Lauren Hunter, and Music Now from the Hip Poets is on Sonic 102.9.

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Maybe gas prices don't have to cancel your summer vacation plans this year. My name's Riley. This is Alternative Edmonton Sonic 1029. Flixbus just launched a new daily round-trip bus service between Edmonton and Jasper. It just started today. It'll run Thursdays to Mondays throughout the summer. An easy way for you to get to Jasper National Park or even stops in between there without having to, you know, shell out for gas. And Flixbus sometimes has some like really good deals on tickets. So if you still haven't really made a lot of summer plans because you're thinking about how much gas costs, maybe that'll be an easier way for you to get wherever you're trying to go. Here's the latest from Arkells in Portugal, the man. It's Money on Sonic.

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Rain Maida of Our Lady Peace and Chantal Kreviasek have announced a joint memoir coming out later this summer. This is Alternative Edmonton Sonic 1029. My name's Riley. It's titled I'm Going to Break Your Heart, a rock and roll love story. It's coming out August 4th. The description of it from like the inner flap is, and I quote, a raw, honest journey through the highs and lows of a couple working through therapy. I'm Going to Break Your Heart is a powerful reminder that the goal isn't perfection. It's the commitment to keep showing up, to keep trying, and to keep choosing each other one imperfect day at a time. It sounds like it's going to be pretty raw. I'm looking forward to checking it out. You can get it August 4th, wherever you get your books, or reserve it at the public library. Libraries are great. Here is new music from a band called In Color. It's Headlights on Sonic.

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Alternative Edmonton, Sonic 102.9. It's Riley. Don't forget, Foo Fighters Takeover Tour is coming to Edmonton. They're going to be at Commonwealth Stadium on September 17th. There's still tickets available. It's not just going to be Foo Fighters. They've got Queens of the Stone Age on the road with them. And it's just going to be such a cool pairing. So if you're looking for your tickets, there's still plenty available depending on where you want to be in Commonwealth Stadium. Go check him out on Ticketmaster. This is the Foos, my hero, on Sonic.

Kaleo are heading out on the road later this month for the 10th anniversary of their AB album. There's not an Edmonton date, but if you do want to see them, the closest to us is probably going to be in Vancouver. That is coming up on the 4th of July. This is Kaleo. It's No Good on Sonic.

Hotel Mira is one of many bands that you can see at Pigeon Lake Concert Series August 27th to 30th. This is Alternative Edmonton, Sonic 102.9. My name's Riley. They are going to be performing along with Everclear and the Blue Stones and Valley and Yukon Blonde, Royal Foundry, Ill Scarlet, Daniel Wesley, and more. You can camp there. You can bring the family. It's going to be a really cool time. It's just outside of Edmonton at Mulhurst Bay. It's worth the trek. PigeonLakeConcertSeries.ca if you want to see the full lineup or buy your tickets or buy your camping or find out any more information. Here's Green Day, Longview on Sonic 102.9.

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Alternative Edmonton Sonic 1029. It's Riley. Role Model has a new album on the way in August. It's called Chuck Timely and the Hourglass. Chuck Timely is kind of the new persona he's trying out with this record. August 7th is the release date for that. And just today, he announced a new tour in support of that album. Only one Canadian stop on the entire tour. Sad to say, it's not in Edmonton. It's not as far from us as it could be, though. The only Canadian stop on that tour is in Vancouver. That is going to be coming up on the 12th of September. Tickets go on sale next Friday, which would be June 27th. This is Role Model. It's Sally when the wine runs out on Song.

Alternative Edmonton, Sonic 102.9. My name's Riley. Metric have a new album out. It's called Romanticize the Dive. It's been out for a little while now. If you haven't listened to it yet, do so, because it's only a little over a week before they're in town on their All the Feelings tour. That's going to have them at the Jubilee on Monday, June 29th.

9th week for Monday. They're going to be there with Broken Social Scene and Stars, three bands that have immense history together. It'll be a really cool stop on the tour. This is Metric. It's Victim of Luck off Romanticize the Dive on Sonic.

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Do you have your tickets yet to see Mother Mother when they're in town next month? My name's Riley. This is Alternative Edmonton Sonic 102.9. Just over a month until Mother Mother are at K-Day's Music Fest. They're going to be there presented by Sonic 102.9 on July 19th. It'll be a Sunday night. Tickets on sale right now. It'll be so much fun. I am going to will the weather to be perfect for that evening. I haven't yet figured out how to control the weather. I've been watching X-Men a lot. I've been paying attention to what Storm's doing. None of it is working for me yet. But I'm just going to will it to be a perfect evening to see Mother Mother at K-Days, July 19th. Tickets on sale right now. Here's The Killers, Mr. Brightside, on Sonic.

If you want to escape the winter in January, January 7th to 10th, Noah Kahan has his Out of the Blue Festival going down in Riviera Cancun, Mexico. Tickets on sale right now. Noah Kahan, Hayley Williams, Mountjoy, and more. 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

you do what they told ya. Now you do what they told ya. Now you do what they told ya. Now you do what they told ya.

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Now you do what they told you. Now you do what they told you. Now you do what they told you.

0: Rage Against the Machine, Killing in the Name, Alternative Edmonton, Sonic 1029, My Name's Riley. Tom Morello has been asked many, many times throughout his career as the guitarist for Rage Against the Machine and a politically minded musician why he doesn't just shut up about politics and why he feels he should comment on them as a musician. And in a recent interview, he had a pretty eloquent answer to that question. Here's what he said.
1: Why do you give away your free speech rights in the job that you do? Because it offends someone? I think that you do yourself and your times a disservice by censoring who you are in your work, not just musicians. I think in your work as a music journalist or in your work as a tour manager or as your work as a bus driver, whatever, you should not leave behind who you are and what you believe. And I think like there's an extra hot layer of hell for people in times of great injustice who censor themselves and remain quiet when they should have spoken up because they're afraid of some internet troll.
0: That sounds 100% on point for Tom Morello. This is USS. It's Anti-Venom on Sonic 1029.

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0: serenade her now. Don't waste that pretty voice.
1: Yeah, but this is life we're living. Life ain't always about forgiving. She's my lady in a summer dress.

No More seem to be teasing a tour of some kind for next year. My name's Riley. This is Alternative Edmonton, Sonic 102.9. Maybe even more than teasing, actually. So it started earlier this week. They posted an image on their social media accounts that basically just said 2027 over their logo, which seems like a pretty strong hint that they're planning some kind of tour for next year. And then maybe all of that teasing sort of went out the window because their bassist just outright said, and I quote, "We're going to play." Which, yeah, I think that kind of gives up some of the mystery, but I also appreciate the confirmation. He was doing an interview. He said, "I think we can do it for a few more years and then we can do it the right way. So we're going to give it a go." If you're a massive Faith No More fan, they haven't announced the tour, the dates, anything yet, but it seems only a matter of time until they do. This is Cameron Whitcomb. It's Kingdom of Fear on Sonic.

A restaurant here in Edmonton just won a huge award and are launching what sounds like the perfect food. My name's Riley. This is Alternative Edmonton Sonic 1029. I'm talking about Danya Ukraine's Kitchen. They are this year's winner of the Junior Chamber International Creative Young Entrepreneur Award. Yeah, it's a mouthful. It's a really long name. But no other Canadian restaurant has won that award in like 20 years. And I guess to mark the occasion, they're also launching a new menu item, which they are calling, pretty straightforward, protein pierogies. It's regular pierogies, but they contain 13 grams of protein per serving while still tasting like pierogies. And that's what I want, because they're such a comfort food, but I also know I should be eating more protein whenever I can. And that scratches the itch of both sides of that perfectly. Here's Linkin Park, Heavy's the Crown, on Sonic.

0: Sonic 1029.
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Blink-182 just released a special 25th anniversary edition of Take Off Your Pants and Jacket. My name's Riley. This is Alternative Edmonton Sonic 1029. It is wild to me that that album is already 25 years old. Also notable, if you remember when you first got that album 25 years ago, there were some hidden tracks. What variant of the album you could say you got? The album art indicated which hidden track you were going to get. This special 25th anniversary edition has all three of the hidden tracks together, which has never been put together on a single release before. Also, this is the first time they're available on streaming services. There's a 2 LP vinyl edition on black vinyl. That's not out yet, but that's available for pre-order right now. This is Arkells and Cold War Kids, Past Life. On-

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0: My name's Garner Andrews. Welcome to the show. I got a letter in the mail. Apparently everybody gets these letters from time. A couple of months ago, I got a letter saying that I was being summoned for jury duty. And I've been thinking about this for months. Jury selection was supposed to be today. I had my outfit all picked out and everything. I had my spiel when I went before the judge or whoever picks the jury. I don't know. But last night, I got a message saying that my services were no longer required. And now I'm feeling a little emotionally confused. I really did not want to be chosen to be on a jury, but at the same time, you know, with the amount of true crime I've digested over the past decade, I kind of thought, well, maybe it might be fun to have a man's life hanging in the balance and I get to be the guy. But apparently I'm not good enough for your jury. So as you can tell, I'm wrestling with a lot of confusing feelings this morning. But these are my problems, not yours.
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2: Damien? There's no time to Google. If today is the first day of spring over here, what season is it in Australia?
3: Fall.
2: What kind of animal threatened to blow the Three Little Pigs' house down?
3: The wolf.
2: Does the Stanley Cup weigh more or less than 50 pounds?
3: Less.
2: Was Oscar Mayer a real person or just a cool name for a wiener?
3: Real person.
2: Matt Bellamy is the lead singer and shreds guitar in what Sonic band? The Pit is a medical drama that takes place in what U.S. city?
3: Pass.
2: Great Value is the house brand at what megastore?
3: Pass.
2: In the world of barbecues, what does the B in BTU stand for?
3: British.
2: Which of these words does not end in B? Dumb, drum, or thumb?
3: Drum.
2: Matt Bellamy, what band?
4: Did you go or did you say a band?
3: I said Muse.
4: Okay.
3: Not that it mattered.
4: Oh, not with that attitude.
2: Come on, Damien. Come on, man.
4: Let's mark your work. If today's the first day of spring over here, what season is it in Australia? You said fall. Yeah, that's right. They're all topsy-turvy upside down. What kind of animal threatened to blow the Three Little Pigs' house down? You said wolf. Yeah, big bad wolf. Does the Stanley Cup weigh more or less than 50 pounds? You said less. Yeah, 34 and a half pounds on the Stanley Cup. That's correct. Was Oscar Mayer a real person or just a cool name for a wiener? It was a real person. You got that right. It's also a pretty cool name for a wiener, just going to say. Matt Bellamy is the lead singer and shreds guitar in what Sonic band? Yeah, you said it as the buzzer went. It's Muse. In the world of barbecues, what does the B and BTU stand for? You said British? Yeah, that's right.
2: Correct.
4: It's a British thermal unit. Look at you go.
2: That's my superpower, is knowing what BTU stands for.
4: Okay.
2: It's the only thing I'm good at.
4: I would have just guessed burn temperature unit.
2: Oh.
4: But no, not quite. Which of these words does not end with a B? Dumb, drum, or thumb? You said drum. That's the right answer. Then the questions that held you back. The Pit is a medical drama that takes place in what U.S. city? You passed on this. No time to come back. It's Pittsburgh. That's why it's called The Pit, apparently. I thought they were just like in the pit.
2: Well,
4: of the medical.
2: It works on two levels because The Pit is sometimes, you know, slang for where all the chaos happens in a hospital. Yeah.
4: So deep.
2: Uh-huh.
4: So moody. Great Value is the house brand at what mega store? You passed on this, came back. No time to come back. It's Walmart. That's where you can find it. And that finishes House Brand Week.
2: House Brand Week was, I wouldn't call it a blockbuster.
4: No, it wasn't quite as good as Brand Week, but it will do. Final score for you, Damien, of 7 out of 9.
2: Woo! That's pretty good. That's above average.
4: Yeah.
3: I'll take it.
2: Yeah. Okay, bye.
3: Thanks very much, guys.
0: Bye. Sonic!

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2: It's the Garner Andrews Show, the show that stars you. I was talking a while ago. I'm feeling conflicted this morning. I've got confusing feelings, Taylor. Mm. This was going to be me today. Not anymore.
3: No.
2: I've been thinking about, I got a letter in the mail a couple of months ago saying, you are required to show up for jury duty.
3: Yeah.
2: And it sounds super important, and it sounds, I don't know, on one hand, I'm kind of like, ooh, this could be interesting. And then on the other hand, I'm like, nah, I got other things going on. I'd be a terrible juror, too, because I feel like, If I don't like your attitude, The facts might point to the fact that you are innocent. But if I don't like your attitude, if I see you roll your eyes or give a heavy, I'm sending you to the chair, man.
3: Oh, wow.
2: Yeah.
3: That's a lot pretty quick.
2: Somebody said, Garner, I just got summoned for jury duty myself, end of April. First time for me. I'm hoping to get turned down. Or am I? Yeah, maybe interesting to do my duty. And then they put duty in quotation marks. That's funny. Anyway, it is a weird feeling.
3: Yeah.
2: I had picked out my outfit and everything.
3: Oh, you went far down then.
2: Oh, yeah. It was supposed to be this afternoon, and I got dismissed through what I, perceived to be a tersely worded email. And I can't help but take that personally.
4: That was probably you.
2: It was probably just me. I was probably the only one cut loose. Everybody else gets to be on a jury.
1: For over 20 years.
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2: 1029. I'm Garner. Welcome to the show. I'm glad you're here. Taylor had a story on about groups of friends now getting together. And instead of having a rager, you know, they bring a bottle of wine, maybe a couple of beers, order in a pizza, some Chinese food. And then everybody goes on their laptop and pays bills, does administrative things, does all the stuff that you put off. It's like, oh, I can't do that. But you do it with a bunch of friends and you have a couple of cocktails or whatever. And I don't know, it kind of makes it fun. I got this this text from Jen. Jen says, so I have one girlfriend that we have a get S done day. Although Jen didn't say S, she spelled the word out. On a tangent, a side note here, I feel like we're going to get to the point very soon where we're just saying that word on the radio and in TV too. Anyway, so I have one girlfriend that we have a get S done day where we repair small rips in clothing, so buttons back on, etc., etc., that annoying stuff that adds up. Then once a month, I get together with a couple of other entrepreneurs and we have a paperwork party. Keeps me accountable. You cats are awesome. Have a great day, Jen. Yeah, paperwork party. That's exactly what Taylor was talking about, wasn't it? Anyway, how about you? Having trouble getting stuff done? Having trouble focusing? I hear you, pal. 10029 if you want to text.
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1: Taylor, did you send a message to your friend? What won at the comparison party? Was it Cavendish, McCain's, or No Name Tater Tots?
2: I sent the message. No response yet.
1: Oh.
2: So.
1: Well, that was 3 minutes ago.
2: The anticipation is growing. Yeah, at this comparison party.
1: Is anyone else going to comparison? Do they drink and do they...
2: Oh, like, you could do different drinks. Why not?
1: No. But like, is it a party? Like...
2: Oh, yeah. I think it's more like a dinner party.
1: Okay, the music's cranked.
2: And, uh-huh.
1: Okay. They did tater tots.
2: Yeah.
1: You said... What were we discussing? Oh, milk.
2: Yeah, if you could tell the different percentages of milk just with a glass of milk.
1: Somebody else said they went to... Oh, now I can't find it.
2: The Pepsi challenge party?
1: We did a Pepsi challenge at a party once. It was so fun. Pepsi versus Coke, Sprite versus 7-Up, Schweppes versus Canada Dry, Mug versus A&W. I got them all except for the Pepsi Coke.
2: Oh.
1: I feel like that's the only one I would be good at.
2: I could not do Sprite and 7-Up.
1: No, those taste identical to me.
2: That's just White Pop.
1: Yeah. And Spicy Pop. Ginger Ale. I could...
2: Yeah.
1: Oh, I'd probably be good at root beer.
2: Well, there's a few root beers, too. You could really do the gamut there.
1: Oh, now I want to have a comparison party and do soft drinks. Oh, that'd be fun.
2: Yeah.
1: Or would it? Hey, can you let us know if you hear back about the tater tots? A lot of people are invested in this one.
2: Yeah, I don't know how McCain's didn't win, but that's why you got to do the blind test.
1: That's right.
2: You got to get rid of your prejudices.
1: Garner, ooh, skim milk. You're just drinking milky water. I know. I don't drink it just out of a glass. In my entire life, and you know how old I am. I am 154 years old.
2: Uh-huh.
1: I've had probably less than 3 glasses of milk in my lifetime.
2: My brother-in-law, every meal, big glass of milk.
1: I just can't do it. That's not a...
2: It's psychopathic behavior.
1: Milk is not a solo artist.
2: No.
1: It plays best in a band, you know? Milk is like, I don't know, when you sit down to have a meal, I wouldn't even say milk is the bass player because bass is an important instrument. Milk is sort of... This is probably not doing real well if we want to secure the dairy producers.
2: Oh, right.
1: I'm not saying I hate milk. I use it in all sorts of stuff, but I don't treat it as a solo artist.
2: Uh-huh. It's like a triangle.
1: Yeah, that's what it is.
2: No one goes to the band to just see.
1: But if there's an important triangle part in a song, everybody waits for it and watches the person go ding.
2: Yeah.
1: Yeah.
2: Okay. You need one sip after a hot wing. That's it.
1: Enough with the milk slander. It's a solo artist and a good one. No.
2: How do Garner's bones not snap simply looking at them with that milk deficiency? I don't think I've had a sip of milk in over a decade.
1: Yeah, and I'm not starting now.
2: No.
1: I'm just going to sit here and read in my head. I'm going to read text silently to myself because that's great radio. Uh-huh. Anyway, 10029. Text the show at that number. You can send voice notes over there.
3: Sonic. 1029.

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1: staring you. I found me a reason. So check me tomorrow. We'll see if I'm leaking. 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
2: Welcome to The Garner Andrews Show, the show that stars you and it stars tater tots and it stars cheese. Oh, I also want to talk about secret rooms. I want to talk about zip ties. I want to talk about milk. Right now, though, so we were discussing earlier just not weird parties, but super practical parties. You go to a friend's house, a bunch of adults getting together, having a few drinks, maybe a glass of wine, ordering in some food, and then pulling out their laptops and paying bills. You know, the stuff you don't want to do. So do it with other people and turn it into a party. And then you told me you know somebody who goes or has hosted comparison parties.
3: Yeah, so you make a bunch of food, like the same kind of food from a bunch of different brands, and then you do blind taste tests to see which is the best.
2: So the latest one was tater tots?
3: Yeah, she was cooking up a bunch of different brands of tater tots.
2: I'm curious to know. So the contenders were Cavendish?
3: Cavendish, McCain's, and No Name.
2: Okay, we're all on the edges of our seats right now. In the tater tot category, who was triumphant?
3: McCain's.
2: Really?
3: Yeah.
2: Okay.
3: That checks out.
2: Yeah.
3: I mean,
2: it's a fine, fine tater tot.
3: They're the potato people.
2: Mm-hmm. Okay, well, that's exciting.
3: Yeah, and then I guess at the same party, they also tested different cheeses. So they did Armstrong versus Cracker Barrel. Cheddar cheese.
2: But what about that no-name brick with the green sticker on it we talked about?
3: That's the one I buy. Yeah, yeah. It's always on discount. It's weird.
2: I know.
3: Yeah.
2: How can it always be on sale?
3: Yeah, that sticker. Anyway.
2: Okay, in that category, so in the Cracker Barrel versus Armstrong, who was triumphant?
3: Armstrong.
2: Yeah. They're spending a ton of money on TV advertising right now.
3: Oh, yeah.
2: Yeah, have you seen them? People are bringing their own Armstrong to parties.
3: Oh, I don't think I've seen
2: these. That's what the commercials are about.
3: No.
2: Yeah.
3: That might be like targeted a person, just at you.
2: Oh, my God. Maybe it is. Huh. Maybe I'm in the Armstrong demographic now. I have no idea. Comparison parties.
3: I love this.
2: Yeah. I don't know. Like, I wouldn't go to the milk one like you suggested.
3: No, I couldn't tolerate all of that lactose.
2: Skim versus 1%. 2% versus cream, what, coffee cream, 10%.
3: Yeah, go full.
2: Half and half.
3: Go full heavy whipping cream.
2: Yeah.
0: Edmonton's iconic Sonic.
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1: My name's Garner. Taylor's here. We're talking about secret rooms. Would you add a secret room to your house? I think that's what I'd spend every dime on. I would. There'd be a bookcase. Nobody would know it's there except for me. And on days like today, imagine how cozy it would be in your secret room. Just completely shut off from the outside world. Ah, it'd be the best. Someone did send in a picture, Taylor. Did you see this one?
2: No.
1: They said, this is my husband's office. It's from their old house. Like, they built it in their old house. It's like an entire wall of bookshelves. Probably, I don't know, 12 feet long.
2: Uh-huh.
1: And his office is behind there somewhere.
2: What?
1: You can't even tell.
2: Oh, I got the picture now. I like there's a toddler for scale.
1: Well, that's what they... I think they said something about the kid was impressed or something like that.
2: Oh, I'm trying to find where the...
1: I think it's where the shelves are uneven in the middle.
2: Yeah, but where's the latch?
1: It's probably a series of books you pull.
2: Oh.
1: But do you see where the two... This is great radio again.
2: Yeah, that's definitely the door.
1: Yeah. You can tell. But that looks like a big room. Huh. Anyway, thanks for the picture. As it turns out, I feel like I have a lot of, if I lived alone, thoughts. And trust me, I love my wife. She's beautiful. She's perfect. I don't want to live alone. But if I did, I would have a secret room. Or I would, at the very least, I would turn our walk-in closet into a super cozy nap space. Do you ever go in a walk-in closet and go, I could live in here. This would be okay. I would have a nap-only bed set up in my closet, cozy nap bed. This sounds really lame all of a sudden. I'm still trying to figure out what lawyer it is. Like, because Renee said the entrance to my lawyer's office is through a secret bookshelf.
2: Yeah.
1: I don't know if that's, like, is that really, really interesting or is it a little bit sketchy?
2: Does it inspire confidence?
1: Or what are you hiding from? I can't quite put my finger on that.
2: I'm going to be able to contact you in 4 weeks.
1: Yeah.
3: Sonic.

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1: Sonic 129.
2: It's the Garner Andrews Show, the show that stars you in your fancy hidden secret room in your house. Whew. Everybody's got one except for me. God, I would love to have a secret room behind a bookcase. Pull on a book. The bookcase revolves. And there's a tastefully appointed gentleman's library on the other side. I would love that. Somebody else just texted in a picture of theirs. There it is. That, by the way, whoever you are, that layout right there at the bottom of your stairs, that is exactly the same as the layout at the bottom of my stairs. I'm inspired. I'm doing it. You there. Go ahead. Hi, Sonic.
3: Yeah, so I texted you guys and I said that I want a secret room too, but mine would be like a red room.
2: Yeah.
3: It was like, what's a red room?
2: And then you texted back, don't front me, bro. Are you, because I don't get it either.
3: You don't know what a red room is?
2: No. Am I naive?
3: It's a room for, yeah, it's a room for all the sexy time.
2: Oh.
3: Okay. Sorry. That might be too much information.
2: No,
3: We've known each other for a long time.
2: I have never heard that term.
3: Well, I mean, it's not for everybody, that's for sure.
2: Hmm. So, in a red room, like, is there a lot of things in there that... Oh, I see you're into pummel horse, and you must have a lot of dogs, because you have so many leashes, like that?
3: Yeah, like, Christian Grey could design one very nicely, I think.
2: Yeah, okay.
3: Yeah.
2: See? Teachable moment on the show today. Now we all know what a red room is.
3: Oh, now I feel stupid.
2: Well, don't.
3: I just thought that everybody knew what that was.
2: No, maybe in your circle and not in my circle, where everyone's pure as the driven snow.
3: Great.
2: Do I dare Google red room on my work computer?
3: I would suggest not. I would say probably go ahead and do that on your phone and maybe do it while your wife is sitting right there. That might be the best way to do that.
2: I'm gonna
3: because you never know. Maybe you'll be intrigued.
2: Yeah, Taylor left his phone sitting here. I'm going to use his. I got to go.
3: Oh, my God. Do it and tell me how that goes.
2: Bye. I'll go look that up. Am I naive? Did everyone... Am I the last... Are Taylor and I the last two people on the planet to know what that meant? I feel so dumb. Anyway, 10029. You can text us at that number.
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2: 102.9. Have you ever wondered where the term goth came from? Most people assume that it was derived from the term English Gothic, which describes a style of writing and drama in the 19th century. Mary Shelley's Frankenstein, for sure. Perhaps Wuthering Heights by Emily Bronte. But Ian Astbury of The Cult once put forward another theory. The goth tag was a bit of a joke, he says. In the early 80s, Andy from the band Sex Gang Children used to dress like Susie Sue. I used to call him the Gothic Goblin. And he lived in an apartment building called Visigoth Towers. So he was the Gothic Goblin, and his followers were Goths. And according to Ian, that's when the word goth started to be used to describe everyone from Bauhaus to The Cure to the Sisters of Mercy.

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2: 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Have you ever wondered where the term goth came from? Most people assume that it was derived from the term English Gothic, which describes a style of writing and drama in the 19th century. Mary Shelley's Frankenstein, for sure. Perhaps Wuthering Heights by Emily Bronte. But Ian Astbury of The Cult once put forward another theory. The goth tag was a bit of a joke, he says. In the early 80s, Andy from the band Sex Gang Children used to dress like Susie Sue. I used to call him the Gothic Goblin. And he lived in an apartment building called Visigoth Towers. So he was the Gothic Goblin, and his followers were Goths. And according to Ian, that's when the word goth started to be used to describe everyone from Bauhaus to The Cure to the Sisters of Mercy.

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1: If you follow the business side of music, you may have run across the term sound scan. This is the system by which CD sales and vinyl sales and tape sales are counted. Before SoundScan was introduced in America on March 1st, 1991, album sales were based on rough estimates. Numbers could be misinterpreted or, at worst, manipulated. SoundScan eliminated that because a sale only counts when a barcode of a CD is swiped across the scanner at the cash register. This data is then sent to a central office where it's tabulated with all the other data coming in from other stores. And the result is a very accurate count of all the albums sold. And now you know what they mean when someone says an artist has scanned 400,000 copies.
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2: Here's a topic that makes for a good playlist. Bands that feature at least three members from the same family. Okay, here we go. Kings of Leon featured the three Followill brothers and, as a bonus, their cousin. AJR is three brothers. Adam, Jack, and Ryan met. Going back to INXS, we have John, Andrew, and Tim Ferriss. They're all brothers. Devo had two sets of brothers back in the day, which doesn't really count, but it sort of does. Mark Mothersbaugh and Gerald and Bob Casale. The Interrupters have Amy Interrupter out front, but the band consists of Kevin, Justin, and Jesse Biovanna. The Shags, the wonderfully awful cult band from the late 1960s, feature the four Wiggin sisters. Three quarters of Greta Van Fleet come from the same family, Josh, Jake, and Sam Kiska. British band The Cribs have Ryan, Gary, and James German, and we'll throw Haim in there with Este, Danielle, and Alana Haim.

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2: Hi, I'm Alan Cross, host of the ongoing history of new music. 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The known, the unknown, and all the surprises in between. We're unraveling the history of alternative rock, from its roots to its modern-day evolution. 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I promise you'll learn something that you didn't know you needed to know. 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

for 17 years I've been going limber. 17 more will bury me. 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
2: People who run restaurants know how important ambiance is when it comes to keeping diners happy. The ones who really study this know that music can affect the way food tastes, or more specifically, the way the brain perceives taste. For example, music with pronounced bass and lower notes will emphasize the bitter notes in some foods. Conversely, the exact same food will taste sweeter if music with higher frequencies is played. In other words, specific pitches and tones will cause the brain to react to certain taste characteristics. You can try this for yourself the next time you have people over for dessert. Before everybody tucks into the sweets, put on some music featuring violins, and then move to something with deeper bass. See if your guests notice the difference.

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2: Here are a few more music industry facts that I think you'll find interesting. Number one, sales of ringtones. Remember those? Used to be a major, major thing before they kind of faded away. Between 2005 and 2007, they brought in more than $1 billion in revenue. Number two, somewhere around 40,000 songs are added to Spotify every single day. There's even a site called Forgotify that will stream you Spotify songs that have never been heard even once. Number three, to underscore that, 99% of all streams come from 10% of tracks. Number four, this may be related. A 2016 survey of 2,200 musicians in the UK found that 71% reported some kind of mental health condition. And number five, what platform reaches the most people with music? It's old-fashioned radio, still, which is heard by more than 90% of the population every single week.
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2: Ever wonder where the name Soundgarden came from? I mean, those are two unusual words to stick together. And what does a garden have to do with a grunge group anyway? Well, to find the answer, you have to go to Seattle, specifically 7600 Sandpoint Way. That's where you'll find this huge metal sculpture created by a man named Doug Hollis. It looks like four weather vanes arranged in a square. When the wind blows past the sculpture, which it does in that particular neighborhood, it makes a noise, a musical noise. And the title of the piece is Soundgarden. Seemed like a good idea for the name of a band from Seattle, right? Listen, if Chris Cornell and company hadn't taken it, you gotta think that someone else would have.

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I understand.

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And don't be selfish and keep this all to yourself and don't eat shellfish. 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But I'm here to tell you that

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1: Back in 1996, a study was released on the effects of rock music on children, and the conclusions were a little surprising. 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Then all three groups were given IQ tests. The kids, who were given a steady dose of Blur and Oasis, now remember this is the UK, 1996, no surprise there, scored 4% higher than the other groups. Dr. Sue Halem of London's Institute of Education says, "I think this is an emotional effect. The children enjoyed Blur and were motivated." Use that how you will.

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1: From the Replacements and Iggy Pop to Modest Mouse and the Ataris. 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
2: The Offspring song, Come Out and Play, has that part of the chorus when some guy comes on and says, you gotta keep them separated. That guy is not anyone in the band. His name is Jason Whittier, and he was a forklift operator from Orange County, California. He'd been an Offspring fan from the very beginning. Even when the Offspring was playing gigs in front of 10 people, they could count on Jason being in the audience. So, in appreciation for his loyalty and dedication, the band decided to give him a small part in one of the songs that they were working on for their Smash album. It's the bit part that's been heard around the world. Jason is now known to millions as the Come Out and Play guy.

0: 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All your favorite alternative jams. 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
1: My name's Garner. Taylor's here. We're talking about secret rooms. Would you add a secret room to your house? I think that's what I'd spend every dime on. I would. There'd be a bookcase. Nobody would know it's there except for me. And on days like today, imagine how cozy it would be in your secret room. Just completely shut off from the outside world. Ah, it'd be the best. Someone did send in a picture, Taylor. Did you see this one?
2: No.
1: They said, this is my husband's office. It's from their old house. Like, they built it in their old house. It's like an entire wall of bookshelves. Probably, I don't know, 12 feet long.
2: Uh-huh.
1: And his office is behind there somewhere.
2: What?
1: You can't even tell.
2: I got the picture now. I like there's a toddler for scale.
1: Well, that's what they... I think they said something about the kid was impressed or something like that.
2: Oh, I'm trying to find where the...
1: I think it's where the shelves are uneven in the middle.
2: Yeah, but where's the latch?
1: It's probably a series of books you pull.
2: Oh.
1: But do you see where the two... This is great radio again.
2: Yeah, that's definitely the door.
1: Yeah. You can tell. But that looks like a big room. Huh. Anyway, thanks for the picture. As it turns out, I feel like I have a lot of if I lived alone thoughts. And trust me, I love my wife. She's beautiful. She's perfect. I don't want to live alone. But if I did, I would have a secret room. Or I would, at the very least, I would turn our walk-in closet into a super cozy nap space. Do you ever go in a walk-in closet and go, huh, I could live in here. This would be okay. I would have a nap-only bed set up in my closet, cozy nap bed. This sounds really lame all of a sudden. I'm still trying to figure out what lawyer it is. Like, because Renee said the entrance to my lawyer's office is through a secret bookshelf.
2: Yeah.
1: I don't know if that's, like, is that really, really interesting or is it a little bit sketchy?
2: Does it inspire confidence?
1: Or what are you hiding from? I can't quite put my finger on that.
2: I'm going to be able to contact you in 4 weeks.
1: Yeah.
3: Sonic.

0: It's the Garner Andrews Show, the show that stars you and your fancy hidden secret room in your house. Whew. Everybody's got one except for me. God, I would love to have a secret room behind a bookcase. Pull on a book. The bookcase revolves. And there's a tastefully appointed gentleman's library on the other side. I would love that. Somebody else just texted in a picture of theirs. There it is. That, by the way, whoever you are, that layout right there at the bottom of your stairs, that is exactly the same as the layout at the bottom of my stairs. I'm inspired. I'm doing it. You there. Go ahead. Hi, Sonic.
1: Yeah, so I texted you guys, and I said that I want a secret room, too. But mine would be, like, a red room.
0: Yeah.
1: I was like, what's a red room?
0: And then you texted back, don't front me, bro. Are you... Because I don't get it either.
1: You don't... You get, what? You don't know what a red room is?
0: No. Am I... Oh, am I naive?
1: It's a room for... Yeah. It's a room for all the sexy time.
0: Oh. Like,
1: oh, yeah.
0: Okay.
1: Sorry. That might be too much information.
0: No,
1: We've known each other for a long time.
0: I have never heard that term.
1: Well, I mean, it's not for everybody, that's for sure.
0: Hmm. So, in a red room, like, is there a lot of things in there that... Oh, I see you're into pummel horse, and you must have a lot of dogs because you have so many leashes, like that?
1: Yeah, like... Christian Grey could design one very nicely, I think.
0: Yeah. Okay.
1: Yeah.
0: See, teachable moment on the show today. Now we all know what a red room is.
1: Oh, now I feel stupid.
0: Well, don't.
1: I just thought that everybody knew what that was.
0: No, maybe in your circle and not in my circle, where everyone's pure as the driven snow.
1: Great.
0: Do I dare Google red room on my work computer?
1: I would suggest not. I would say probably go ahead and do that on your phone and maybe do it while your wife is sitting right there. That might be the best way to do that.
0: I'm going to
1: Because you never know. Maybe you'll be intrigued.
0: Yeah, Taylor left his phone sitting here. I'm going to use his. I got to go.
1: Oh, my God. Do it and tell me how that goes.
0: Bye. I'll go look that up. Am I naive? Did everyone... Am I the last... Are Taylor and I the last two people on the planet to know what that meant? I feel so dumb. Anyway, 10029. You can text us at that number.
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1: My name's Garner Andrews. Taylor Smith is here now with the things you need to know.
2: Team Canada's men's team won its first ever game at the World Cup yesterday. It was 6-0 over Qatar. The champions of that one game, at least. Jonathan David got a hat trick in that game. I didn't know you could do that in soccer. The game was at BC Place in Vancouver. The whole place was red. It was super cool to see. But the game had a darker moment when one of our players, Ismael Kone, got injured, left the match on a stretcher. Looked like a broken leg. I swear you could hear it. Canada was up 3-0 at that point. Scored three more goals after that happened. Just really rub it in. Next game is Wednesday against Switzerland, a nation that can't even make cheese without holes in it. Take that trash talk, Swiss. Yeah, go Canada. You're going to have more options to get elective surgeries in Alberta soon. Starting this fall, some doctors will be allowed to work in both the public system and offer privately paid procedures. Things like hip and knee replacements. So if you know anyone who's gone to BC or another province to pay for surgery instead of just waiting on the list here, that's what we're going to have. The province says the goal is to cut long wait times and give patients the option to pay for surgery closer to home while also attracting more doctors and boosting overall capacity. But the plan already has some critics saying that it could pull resources away from public care and create a two-tier system that favors people who can afford to pay. Mike Babcock got the all clear to come back to the NHL yesterday. After an investigation into his time in Columbus in 2023, the NHL put out a statement saying, "Our investigation has concluded that even in a light least favorable to Mr. Babcock, there is no current basis to restrict his employment in the league." So he's good to come back and coach with any team that wants him. The Oilers. The general vibe here is that he did some things that weren't great, but nothing illegal or against any actual rules. So it sounds like the Oilers, from Daryl Cates to Connor McDavid, have met with him and are on board with the move. We'll probably have an announcement sometime next week. The big new movie out in theaters today is Toy Story 5.
3: Woody!
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3: Tex invaded our house, too.
5: I don't know, Jesse. 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
3: I'm losing Bonnie to this device.
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2: We've been watching all the other Toy Story movies with our kids the last few weeks, trying to get them excited for it. Because we just really want to go see it. Conan O'Brien is in one of the voices in this. Taylor Swift has a new song in it. I think they're really going after the parents who watched the original one when they were like 7 years old, like me. Yeah, I can't wait. And a man in Ohio accidentally threw away his winning bingo 25 times, 25 scratch-off ticket and had to dumpster dive to retrieve it because it was worth $100,000. What's the most important thing you've ever thrown away? Or I guess valuable thing you've thrown away? And did you go hunting for it in the trash? This guy says he was relieved that his trash had not been taken out or picked up yet. And then he found the $100,000 lotto ticket after taxes, because it's down in the States. He's going to make $73,000. Yeah, that's pretty good. That's worth picking through your trash, right? Especially if the compost has already been picked up. That's the bad one. Sonic weather. 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Mainly sunny and 22 today. Enjoy it, because a lot of rain is coming for the first weekend of summer. 12 degrees overnight with rain. Tomorrow, 18 degrees and up to 30 millimeters of rain. 14 and more rain on Father's Day, first day of summer, Sunday. Right now at Sonic, it is 8 degrees.
9: 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Red leather, yellow leather, red leather, yellow leather. Garner Andrews garners attention with shiny balls at Talus Dome. How's that sound? You getting that in the back?
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1: Hey, you know how your phone's always asking for updates?
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17: 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Sonic weather, it's going to be mainly sunny and 22 degrees today, but then rain coming for the weekend. Tomorrow, or down to 12 overnight with rain. Tomorrow, 18 and rainy, 14 and rainy on Sunday. Right now at Sonic, it is 8 degrees.

0: Everybody's texting in and saying, Garner, we live in Edmonton. How can you keep a flat of water in your car without it freezing? Well, then don't keep it in your car. Put the flat of water right next to your keys and your wallet, so when you leave the house, you just pull a bottle of water. Or better yet, fill your water bottle and leave it by your wallet and your keys. I feel that buying a bottle of water... I'm your dad. Listen to your dad. Buying a bottle of water in a drive-thru is not a great financial decision for you. Yes, I know you want your coffee, you want your breakfast sandwich, but just take your own water. And I'm not preaching about the environment on this one, although I am one of those libs that is very aware of the environment, but I'm looking at this from the standpoint of your finances. Somebody else said I had to buy a single bottle of water at work because I forgot my water bottle. I was disgusted with myself. I get it. It was $4. Holy crap. Anyway, 10029. You can text the show up that number. You can send voice notes to that number.
1: Is it a relapse if it's just a drink? A picture-perfect party full of friends I used to keep.

0: My name's Garner Andrews. Taylor is here. I got a question for you.
1: Okay.
0: I'm going to get to that in just a second here. This is a very, very important question. I was talking this... I'm not anti-drive-thru. I'm not anti-fast food. Like, I go to a drive-thru every morning on my way to work. I just don't buy bottles of water in the drive-thru. That, to me, just does not make good financial sense. I'm like, put a flat of water in the back seat. Just reach behind your seat, pull one out. Everyone's like, must be nice to have a garage. I get it. Water freezes. Like I said, put a flat of water by your wallet and your keys. You know, and just take one with you every day when you go. Save yourself a couple of bucks. Then somebody messaged and said, which Sonic On Air staff person is most likely to buy a bottle of water in a drive-thru? And initially, I was like, that'd be Lauren Hunter.
1: Yeah, that's where my mind goes.
0: But then I thought, no, I don't think... No, and I don't think it's Chantel either. She brings super elaborate breakfasts and lunch to work. She definitely, she takes time to pack her lunch. She would definitely pack her own water. And it's not Lane, because Lane would never go to a drive-thru, ever. It's you, Taylor.
1: What?
0: Taylor, it's you. I feel like you would be the most likely person to buy a bottle of water in a drive-thru.
1: I don't think that's ever happened in my life.
0: Really?
1: Yeah.
0: Oh.
1: Is that your question for me?
0: Yeah, that was
1: Have you ever bought a bottle of water in a drive-thru?
0: No, my question for you is, are you the most likely person on staff to buy a bottle of water?
1: I still think it's Lauren.
0: Yeah. I just don't think of as Lauren as being, well, maybe that's being organized enough to get to a drive-thru.
1: At all.
0: No, that sounds terrible.
1: Yeah, no,
0: she's got a lot
1: that.
0: On her mind.
1: Uh-huh.
0: She's super busy with her job. I just feel like, I don't know, I've never seen her drink water. Yeah. Although I never see her, so that might be...
1: Yeah, that makes it harder.
0: When you see her, is she drinking water?
1: No, she's just walking in.
0: Okay. I'm concerned with Lauren's hydration.
1: Okay,
0: all of a sudden, I'm like everybody's work dad.
1: No, I've always got a little water bottle with
0: me. I know
1: you. It's always full. I've got a lot of cup holders in the van, too. So I bet you there's at least 3 water bottles in my vehicle right now.
0: Really?
1: Probably only one grown-up sized. But there's a lot of options in there. And I would rather... This is gross. I'd rather drink... If I was desperate, I would drink the toddler backwash water.
0: Oh, my God. Toddler backwash water is the name of my new album.
1: Yeah. Well.
0: Wow.
1: Because it's so sick.
0: Yeah. That's what they're saying about it. A friend of the show, Joel Johnson, says, I just recently made the move to a Yeti water bottle. And the fact that it can stay cold for days is enough of a reason to buy one. I used to be a plastic water bottle guy, but I'll never relapse on this one. Yes.
1: There you go.
0: My gifted children got me one of the big Yeti water bottles for Father's Day, I think, last year. I love it. And you can put cool stickers all over it.
1: Uh-huh.
0: And make it your own.
1: Personalize it.
0: Yeah. Speaking of stickers, too, how cool is this? So the other day, you know how I've been making all this art.
1: Mm-hmm.
0: So I paint in my garage almost every day. I've got all these canvases. I got every... But I have nowhere to hang this stuff up. Nowhere. I've run out of wall space in my garage. So what I did the other day is I scanned a piece of art and then I uploaded it. Now I'm getting stickers made.
1: That's really cool.
0: So maybe if you play your cards right, you'll get one for your water bottle.
1: Yeah, okay.
0: Maybe.
1: I'm still working on my water or my sticker anxiety, so that could help.
0: Well, I ordered 50 of them. So... take one.
1: Okay.
0: I don't know what I'm going to do with these things. I can just imagine handing them to somebody and go, here's a sticker for your... No, I'm good. The sticker rejection is because it's my own artwork. I'm going to take this personally.
1: You should stand on White Ave and hand them out.
0: Hey, would anyone like a cool sticker for your water bottle?

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18: 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Still quiet in traffic. Text 10029 if you see anything out there. Sonic weather. It's going to be mainly sunny and 22 degrees today, then rainy for the rest of the weekend. Starts tonight, it'll go down to 12 degrees. Tomorrow, 18 and up to 30 millimeters of rain, 14 and more rain on Father's Day Sunday. Right now, Sonic, it is 9 degrees.
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0: build a time machine, go back to 1954, buy the nicest house in Glenora, and then come back to 2026. Seems reasonable, right?
1: Yeah.
0: You could buy all the parts for a time machine, probably at Dollarama, for like $40. You'll be into this for like $40. And you'll have the nicest house. Maybe you'll be neighbors with somebody famous. I don't know. Is that where Connor lives?
2: No, he's...
0: Okay. You know the exact address. Yeah. If you ask Taylor, what's Connor's address? He doesn't even...
2: I do know it.
0: You think harder about your kids' names than you do about...
2: Well, there's two of them. There's only one address.
0: Somebody said, it's funny you talk about time machines. In the early 2000s, a friend of mine who was into tech said that I need to buy shares in this relatively new company called Google. I had a young family, zero disposable income, and no thoughts of a risky investment. He stretched and invested $10,000. A few years ago, he cashed it all out for $500,000, a tidy little retirement bonus. Man. So, if you could build a time machine and you could only take one trip in it, would you be like, would you go back to, I don't know, 1912 or whatever and just go, hey, don't get on that Titanic boat. Would you use it for that? Or would you use it to go back and buy Google?
2: I think you got to go Google.
0: Oh, gee.
2: Well, because what if you change the space-time continuum or whatever?
0: That's true.
2: With all those people not dying.
0: That's true.
2: What if there's a horrible monster that died on the Titanic and we never found out?
0: Yeah, you raised some good points.
2: Mm-hmm.
0: Okay, yeah. Yeah, okay, I agree. 10029 if you want to text the show.

0: I'm Garner. That's Taylor Smith. And he has the things you need to know.
1: You're going to have more options to get elective surgeries in Alberta soon. Starting this fall, some doctors will be allowed to work in both the public system and offer privately paid procedures for things like hip and knee replacements. So if you know anyone who's gone to BC or another province to pay for their surgery instead of waiting on the list here, that's what we're going to have. The province says the goal is to cut long wait times and give patients the option to pay for surgery closer to home while also attracting more doctors and boosting overall capacity. But the plan is already drawing criticism. Opponents say this could pull resources away from public care and create a two-tier system that favors those with money and can afford to pay. Team Canada's men's team won its first ever game at the World Cup yesterday, 6-0. Oh. We were the champions of that game, at least. Sorry, that's 6-0, because I watch soccer now. It was 6-0 over Qatar. Jonathan David got a hat trick in that game. You can do that in soccer? Amazing. The game was in Vancouver, BC Place. The whole place was packed with red Team Canada jerseys and stuff. It was super cool to see. A bit of a darker moment, though, when one of our players, Ismael Kone, got injured. He had to leave the match on a stretcher. Looks like he broke his leg. Canada was up 4-0 at that point, scored two more goals afterwards just to rub it in. Next game for Team Canada at the World Cup is Wednesday against Switzerland. What does Switzerland know about soccer? They can't even make cheese without holes in it. Yeah. Yeah, start your Swiss trash talk. Hopefully it's better than mine. A big new movie out in theaters today is Toy Story 5.
2: Woody!
3: Jesse, hello?
2: Is it as bad out there for toys as they say it is?
4: We're finding more abandoned toys each day.
5: We're down!
2: Tex invaded our house, too.
4: I don't know, Jesse. Toys are for play, but tech is
6: for everything.
2: I'm losing Bonnie to this device.
7: You got a friend in me.
1: Oh, goosebumps with you got a friend in me. It's going to be huge. Conan O'Brien is one of the voices in that. Taylor Swift has a new original song in it. They're really going after the parents who grew up with that movie. Because I'm all in, trying to convince my kids that Toy Story is the best movie ever, so that we have an excuse to go watch it with them in the theater. Hopefully it works. Mike Babcock got the all clear to come back to the NHL yesterday. After an investigation into his time with Columbus in 2023, the NHL put out a statement saying, "Our investigation has concluded that even in a light least favorable to Mr. Babcock, there is no current basis to restrict his employment in the league." That doesn't sound great, but he's good to come back, coach with any team, the Oilers, that want to hire him. The general vibe here is that he did some things that weren't great, but nothing technically illegal or against any rules, so I guess he's fine to keep playing. Okay. It sounds like Daryl Cates and Connor McDavid and other guys on the team have already met with him. They're on board with the move. We'll probably have an announcement sometime next week. And earlier this week, we got the full trailer for Shrek 5 and the other super green guy movie from the early 2000s, The Grinch with Jim Carrey. There's a sequel coming up for that one.
8: The Grinch!
1: Now, according to Hollywood Reporter, Jim Carrey is in talks to come back as The Grinch and reuniting with the original director of that movie, Ron Howard. That would be 26 years after the original one. There's been like three remakes since then. The first one, How the Grinch Stole Christmas with Jim Carrey, came out in the year 2000. So maybe they're working on that now. Wild. 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Enjoy the sun today. It's going to be 22 and mainly sunny, and then start to rain all weekend. Overnight, it's going to go down to 12 degrees with rain. Tomorrow, 18 degrees, could get up to 30 millimeters of rain. And then Father's Day / first day of summer, Sunday, It's going to be 14 degrees with more rain. Right now at Sonic, it is 10 degrees.
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0: So Chad had called yesterday morning, maybe around 9:30 or so, and said, oh, we've been at work for 3 hours, got no power, so they just sent us all home. Mm-hmm. Take a day off with pay, fellas.
1: That's the dream.
0: So Chad phoned me, and he's like, what should I do? And my initial response, anytime I hear somebody has a sudden surprise day off with pay, I'm like, go to a movie. Go to a movie at like 11 o'clock on a Tuesday morning. There will be nobody around. I also suggested he go to a greasy little breakfast place in a neighborhood that's not familiar. If you're going to do this, go to a neighborhood you never go to. Mm-hmm. There's a place that I go to up on 118th Avenue from time to time, and I'll just go have breakfast by myself, and it's fantastic. It's the kind of place where, you know, the server pulls a pencil out of her hair and calls you hun. Nice. It's the best. So Chad said, hey, day off with pay update. I did go for breakfast. It was great. Did some housework. Then I went and saw the Hail Mary Project. Your recommendation was excellent, Garner. It was like having a maintenance day for my soul. Yeah.
1: Oh, yeah.
0: Isn't that cool when you hear a professional athlete had a maintenance day? Like you're a machine?
1: Yeah.
0: I love that. I'm going to take a day off from time to time. Call it a maintenance day.
1: Maintenance day. I like that a lot.
0: Garn's having a maintenance day today.
1: Yeah.
0: He's probably doing nothing that's good for his body, but he's taking a maintenance day.
1: A lot of syrup involved.
0: Oh, yeah. Hey, get in touch with the show. This is the show that stars you. That's what this show is all about.

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1: No time to Google.
2: Morgan? There's no time to Google. Which resident of Sesame Street lives in a trash can?
3: Oscar the Grouch.
2: What game are you playing if you're holding a 29 hand?
3: Cribbage.
2: What U.S. city's nickname is Sin City?
3: Las Vegas.
2: Shaq is a retired pro athlete from what sport?
3: Basketball.
2: What do you call the area in front of the stage where music fans dance, jump, and slam into each other?
3: The mosh pit.
2: What province is Prime Minister Mark Carney from?
3: Ontario.
2: Which of these words does not begin with the letter C? Cyborg, cipher, or sensual?
3: Sensual.
2: What beloved Canadian actor played Jim's dad in American Pie?
3: Eugene Levy.
2: If you ask for apple pie a la mode, what does it come with?
3: Ice cream.
2: Mm-hmm. Damn. Morgan.
3: That's the Carney one I got wrong.
4: Oh, let's mark your work and see where it went wrong. Which resident of Sesame Street lives in a trash can? You said Oscar the Grouch. That's the right answer. What game are you playing if you're holding a 29 hand? You said cribbage. Yeah, it's a good old game of crib.
2: Oh, who's had a 29 hand?
4: I've scored one of those before. No big deal.

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1: No time to Google.
2: Morgan? There's no time to Google. Which resident of Sesame Street lives in a trash can?
3: Oscar the Grouch.
2: What game are you playing if you're holding a 29 hand?
3: Cribbage.
2: What U.S. city's nickname is Sin City?
3: Las Vegas.
2: Shaq is a retired pro athlete from what sport?
3: Basketball.
2: What do you call the area in front of the stage where music fans dance, jump, and slam into each other?
3: The mosh pit.
2: What province is Prime Minister Mark Carney from?
3: Ontario.
2: Which of these words does not begin with the letter C? Cyborg, cipher, or sensual?
3: Sensual.
2: What beloved Canadian actor played Jim's dad in American Pie?
3: Eugene Levy.
2: If you ask for apple pie a la mode, what does it come with?
3: Ice cream.
2: Mm-hmm. Damn. Morgan.
3: That's the Carney one I got wrong.
4: Well, let's mark your work and see where it went wrong. Which resident of Sesame Street lives in a trash can? You said Oscar the Grouch. That's the right answer. What game are you playing if you're holding a 29 hand? You said cribbage. Yeah, it's a good old game of crib.
2: Oh, who's had a 29 hand?
4: I've scored one of those before. No big deal.
2: You know what? I Googled it this morning.
4: Mm-hmm.
2: What are the odds of getting a 29 hand? 1 in 216,000.
4: Holy.
2: Yeah.
4: All right. Guess I'm never getting one again.
2: Probably not.
4: What U.S. city's nickname is Sin City? You said Las Vegas. Right answer. Shaq is a retired pro athlete from what sport? You knew it was basketball. What do you call the area in front of the stage where music fans dance, jump, and slam into each other? You said mosh pit. That's correct. Which of these words does not begin with the letter C? Cyborg, cipher, or sensual? You knew this one real quick. Good speller, Morgan. It's sensual. What beloved Canadian actor played Jim's dad in American Pie? You knew it was Eugene Levy. And if you ask for apple pie a la mode, what does it come with? You said ice cream. That's correct, too. But the one question that held you back from $1,000, you knew it, too. What province is Prime Minister Mark Carney from? You said Ontario? No, he's from here.
2: We also would have accepted Northwest Territories.
4: Yeah,
2: because he was born.
4: Born there, but grew up in Edmonton. I think he worked at Andy's Valley View IGA.
2: Really?
4: Yeah. So yeah, it's final score, Morgan, of 8 out of 9.
2: I don't know ever wanted somebody to win more than Morgan. Hey, buddy, you keep trying, okay? You're good at this game, pal. Chin up.
3: Thanks, guys. Have a good day.
2: Okay,
4: you
2: bye.
4: Too. Bye.
2: Oh.

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14: 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Stalls or collisions, you can text 10029. Sonic weather, today's going to be the best day of the weekend. 22 and mainly sunny. Then the rain starts tonight, down to 12 degrees. Tomorrow, 18 with rain, rainy, and 14 on Sunday. Right now at Sonic, it is 10 degrees.

My name's Garner. I shouldn't be saying this, but here goes. I had a good sleep last night. I know. I feel like nobody ever wants to publicly state that, you know what, I slept okay last night. It was pretty good. No one sleeps well, and we all feel the need to one-up the other person that says they didn't sleep well. My wife and I do this all the time. She'll be like, I slept like crap last night. And before she's even finished that sentence, I'm like, I slept for 11 minutes. I don't know what happened. I mean, the planets aligned, I guess. I slept for like 6.5 hours straight. I don't think I even woke up once. And that is not like me. And now I'm sitting here with a pad of paper and a pen, just sort of writing down everything I ate, everything I did last night, so that I can try and repeat it again tonight. But then I start thinking, if I do that and I figure it all out and I do exactly the same thing, I'm going to get all up in my head about it and my sleep expectations are going to be way too high and I'm going to sleep like garbage tonight. We do all have that one person, and maybe you're that person, because I feel like I might be that person, but we have that person in our circle that will never let you claim the title of having the worst sleep last night. Why are we so bloody competitive about sleep and how busy we are? I don't know who this person is, but they texted and said, Garner, you described my mother to a T. My mom is retired. She golfs, bowls, has card nights with her closest friends every Thursday night. She has a house cleaner, but she will never let me claim the title of having a worse sleep than her. LOL. We were talking about that. The bad sleep one-upsmanship. Somebody at work will come and go, oh man, I slept like crap. And then somebody else will go, oh yeah? And then they will try and outdo them. I don't know what it is. And I have given this thought, and I'm guilty of it too. But I keep thinking back to the 80s and the 90s, because I've been alive since way before then. And I'm trying to recall if people in those decades were constantly trying to one-up each other with tales of how badly they slept the night before. I think it might be a new thing, a new-ish thing. And also tales of how busy they are. Everybody's talking about how busy they are. That didn't used to be a conversation, was it? Anyway, 10029 if you want to text the show.

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4: 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Haven't seen any major stalls or collisions in traffic, but if you do, text 10029 and we'll spread the word. Sonic weather, it's going to be mainly sunny and 22 today, and then the rain starts all weekend, 12 degrees overnight. Tomorrow, 18 with up to 30 millimeters of rain, and then 14 and rainy on Sunday. Right now at Sonic, it is 10 degrees.
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0: On the topic of, are you super competitive with your beautiful, beautiful wife when it comes to talking about who had the worst sleep last night?
1: No, because actually, because I heard this earlier. I don't want to be that guy, but I have pretty good sleeps every night. They're short. They're very short, but they are intense. I am out and it's done sleeps.
0: I don't know what happened to me last night, but I slept like a GD rock.
1: Oh.
0: I never sleep well. And last night I got a solid 6.5 hours. I don't think I woke up once.
1: Wow. Good for you.
0: And then, of course, though, I don't want to talk too much about it because I don't want people to think that I sleep well. I don't know why. For some reason, it's like my beautiful wife and I were constantly, and I'm guilty of this. She'll be like, oh my God, I slept like crap. Like, I slept for 9 minutes.
1: Uh-huh.
0: Like I always have to one-up her in how bad I slept.
1: When our kids were smaller and like getting up through the night, that's what we would do. Be like, oh yeah, I had to get up with her at like 3 a.m. Be like, oh yeah, I was up with her at 3:30, 4:15, and 5:08.
0: It's like you pull out a just log like, book.
1: Yeah, me too. I got up.
0: It's like a pilot tracking their hours. I don't understand why. And we all try and outdo each other with how busy we are.
1: Uh-huh, yeah.
0: It's like we all have a friend that has to recite their entire schedule to you. Like you just say, oh, I got a lot going on. Oh, yeah? Well, at 3:17 today. Mm-hmm. Like it's unbelievable. But I don't know what I did last night. It might have been like I ate dinner at, I don't know, 4:30.
1: Nice.
0: Like a senior citizen.
1: Yeah.
0: Do you know what I had?
1: Senior citizen meal. I'm going to say a shepherd's pie.
0: No.
1: Oh.
0: I wish I had a shepherd's pie. No, I had yogurt with some granola in it.
1: A toddler meal.
0: Uh-huh. And then I went and played pickleball for 2 hours.
1: Yeah.
0: And then when I got home from pickleball, I ate a rice cake with some peanut butter on it, showered, and went to bed.
1: Oh, are you okay?
0: Is that my secret?
1: Are you going to pass out? Maybe you just fainted. You didn't have a good sleep. You fainted.
0: Yeah, maybe. That's what it was. 10029 to text. You can send voice notes to that number. You can call the show as well.

0: My name's Garner Andrews. Taylor Smith is here now with the things you need to know.
1: Team Canada won at the World Cup yesterday. It's the first time our men's team has ever won at the World Cup, and it was a big one. 6-0 over Qatar. Jonathan David, he got a hat trick in that game. 3 goals. I didn't know you could do that in soccer. The game was at BC Place over in Vancouver. The whole place was red. It was super cool to see, but the was a big injury too. One of our players, Ismael Kone, got injured, had to leave the match on a stretcher. Looked like a broken leg. That wasn't great. Canada was up 4-0 at that point, added 2 more, just for good measure. Next game is Wednesday against Switzerland. Are you all in on soccer now? I guess it's not 6-0, is it? It's 6-0. Yeah, soccer. You're going to have some more options to get elective surgeries in Alberta soon. Starting this fall, some doctors will be allowed to work in both the public and private system, which means privately paid procedures, things like hip and knee replacements, will be an option. So if you know anyone who's gone out of province, like over to BC to get a surgery done instead of waiting here, they just went over there and paid for it, you'll have that option here now. The province says the goal is to cut long wait times and give patients the option to pay for surgery closer to home while also attracting more doctors and boosting overall capacity. The plan is already got some critics, though. They're saying this could pull resources away from public care and create a two-tier system that favors people with money who can afford to pay for the procedures. Some details, like how much time doctors will have to spend in the public system, haven't been finalized yet, but this will be part of our health care coming in the fall. Mike Babcock got the all clear to come back to the NHL yesterday. After an investigation into his time within Columbus in 2023, the NHL put out a statement saying, "Our investigation has concluded that even in a light least favorable to Mr. Babcock, there is no current basis to restrict his employment in the league." So he's good to come back and coach with any team that wants to hire him. Sounds like that's going to be the Oilers. The general vibe is that he did some things that weren't great, but not against any actual rules. So we'll see. Sounds like the Oilers, from owner Daryl Cates to Connor McDavid, praise be on him, have met with Babcock and are all on board with the move. Might get an announcement on that sometime next week. The big new movie out in theaters today is Toy Story 5.
2: Woody! Jesse, hello!
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5: We're down!
3: Tex invaded our house, too.
4: I don't know, Jesse. Toys are for play, but tech is...
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3: I'm losing Bonnie to this device.
7: You got a friend.
1: The fifth Toy Story movie. Can you believe that? First one came out in the 1990s. This one, it's got Conan O'Brien as one of the voices in that. It's the big battle against like iPads and tech toys for the toys. New song from Taylor Swift in there. Feel like they're really just making this for parents of little kids that grew up watching the Toy Story movies, like me. Can't wait to see it. I'm going to drag my kids to that movie. And what's the most important or expensive thing you've ever thrown in the garbage? Because a guy down in Ohio accidentally threw away a winning lottery ticket, like one of those scratcher bingo cards, and had to dumpster dive to retrieve it. He realized that he couldn't find the card and then went digging through his trash and discovered the $100,000 lotto ticket that he had won. That's worth going through yesterday's dinner, right? All those rotisserie chicken bones for $100,000. Yeah, it's probably be worth it. Most expensive thing you've ever thrown out. Hopefully it wasn't more than $100,000. 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The first day of summer is this weekend, but it's going to be pretty rainy. 22 and mainly sunny today, and then rain starts overnight. It'll go down to 12 degrees. Tomorrow, up to 30 millimeters of rain and 18 for the high, 14 and more rain on Sunday. Right now at Sonic, it's 11 degrees.
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6: 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Is there a Garner Andrews here? 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

0: I think a lot of people are in relationships. And it might not be with your partner at home. It might be with the people you work with. You get to work and everybody's trying to one-up each other with how bad they slept. Somebody said, that's my husband and I every day. No one ever has a better sleep than the other. Yeah, you're not allowed to claim it. Somebody else, this is Kyle. I claim the crown of the best sleep every night. I'm out in 30 to 60 seconds.
1: Ooh.
0: Basically, as soon as my handsome little head hits the pillow and I sleep straight through it. You know, Kyle, it's because you're handsome. You're not dealing with hideousness. When you're handsome, you sleep like a rock.
1: Yeah, you got no problems.
0: Yeah. Somebody else, my husband and I compete for who got the crappier sleep and who's more sore. We're 49 and 54. I also said, and maybe it was my age then. Listen up. If you're in your 20s right now, I'd be curious to know, because back in the 80s and the 90s, this was never a conversation.
1: Mm.
0: People would go, oh, I slept terribly last night. And then everybody would just sort of talk about friends last night or whatever.
1: Yeah.
0: You weren't constantly trying to compete to see who slept. And nobody's paying attention when you're listing off how badly you slept.
1: No, no one really cares.
0: But in the 80s and 90s, nobody talked about this.
1: Mm.
0: Or maybe because we were in our 20s.
1: Yeah.
0: Do people today, young people today, are you all sort of outdoing each other with how busy you are and how badly you slept? I'd be curious to know. Suddenly, this sounds exceptionally like a boring conversation.
1: Well, it's also because we're all tracking our sleep now, too, right? Like,
0: yeah.
1: Apple Watches and stuff. So I get a sleep score every morning.
0: Yeah.
1: And it's like, oh, you had an okay sleep. 87%.
0: Is that okay? Good?
1: That's okay.
0: Yeah, what's your highest sleep score?
1: I got a 95 once.
0: Wow.
1: Pretty good.
0: This is so lame. Sleep scores. 10029 to text. You can send voice notes to that number. You can call the show as well.

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12: 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Sonic weather, mainly sunny and 22 degrees today, and then the rain is coming for the rest of the weekend. It's going to be down to 12 degrees overnight with rain, 18 degrees and up to 30 millimeters of rain tomorrow, rainy and 14 again on Sunday. Right now at Sonic, it is 11 degrees.

My name's Garner. Welcome to the show. My God, we've all become so competitive. Sleep scores? That's a thing now? So Taylor just said that he tracks his sleep, gets a sleep score. When I was wearing my Apple Watch, I never did that. I would always charge my phone on my watch overnight. So I never knew what my sleep score was. But now everybody on the text machine is comparing sleep scores. It's fantastic. Taylor said he scored at 87 last night. That's pretty good, isn't it? Somebody else said apparently people can go to sleep, wake up the next morning without ever waking up in the middle of the night. I know, it's so bizarre. That was me last night. I had a great sleep last night. I don't know what I did right, but it worked. I think I fell asleep at around just after 9 o'clock and I woke up just after 3:30. So that's like 6.5 hours, something like that. I did not wake up once. It was to the point that when I did wake up this morning, I'm like, am I dying? What's wrong with me? I don't remember the night. Somebody else said, as a mom in her late 20s and working a full-time job as a teacher, I am exhausted, and anytime I mention that to anyone my age, it instantly turns into a competition of who has it worse. And yes, having a watch that tells me my sleep score doesn't help. See, okay, so people in their 20s are comparing sleep. I don't recall doing this when I was in my 20s. And I just was trying to figure out if that competitiveness, if that's a new thing. And again, we were also discussing people who are way busier than you. We're all busy. 10029 if you're texting.

0: Welcome to the show. My name's Garner. Taylor is here. What was your sleep score last night?
1: I just double checked. It was a 90.
0: Holy crap. 90?
1: Yeah.
0: Who gets a 90 sleep score? I'll tell you who. A nerd.
1: This guy.
0: With nothing on his mind. No troubles, no woes, nothing.
1: Nope, just 6.5 hours, only one wake up.
0: Yeah. Oh, it tells you how many times you woke up?
1: Too. Yeah.
0: Really? See, now I'm tempted to put my Apple Watch back on.
1: Do it just for the sleep.
0: Just so I can track my sleep at night and have somebody confirm, yeah, Garn, you slept like garbage. I already know that. But last night, and again, it's weird to talk about this because nobody ever talks about what a good sleep they had. But that was me last night. I have a horrible track record for sleep. It's terrible. But last night, crawled into my little race car bed, slept like a rock. 6.5 hours straight. Didn't wake up once. And it was to the point that when I did wake up this morning, I was like, oh, am I okay? Like, I immediately thought something was wrong. So, congratulations on your 90.
1: Thanks.
0: Everybody likes to be more tired than everybody else. Somebody comes into work, they're like, oh my God, I'm so tired. Oh yeah? I slept for 8 minutes last night. That's all I got. And then they rattle off all the stuff they have to do that day. Super competitive. But apparently, do you compare sleep scores with other people?
1: No, because I don't know how many other people have the exact same sleep app I have. Oh. So I assume it's all different. But okay. I'm happy to compare if anyone thinks they can beat a 90.
0: Yeah. Has anybody got better than 90 from last night?
1: Oh, someone texted theirs in, an 83.
0: That's
1: amateur.
0: I was going to say that's amateur hour. Is that the same app you use?
1: They sent no, a screenshot. I don't know what that one is. They got a lot of sleep, though.
0: Wow, that's pretty. 7 hours and 45 minutes of an 8 hour goal. That's pretty good. This is great. Great radio. We're going to read for the rest of the show. We're going to read everybody's sleep score out. Somebody got a 96.
1: Good for you.
0: Show your work, though.
1: Yeah,
0: you can
1: see.
0: You can just type any number into the text machine. I need to see your work, pal. Somebody said, good morning, gentlemen. I like it when people call us gentlemen. My husband and I have a competition on whose family is weirder. It's kind of a sliding scale type of measurement. If something dramatic happens on one side of the family, the scale slides / gains points for that family. Like that time my uncle announced he was on ivermectin for COVID. A few things have happened since then, so the scale's pretty even at the moment. That'll probably change at the next funeral, though. Does everybody do that? Where you try, it becomes a competition to see whose family is weirder. Does everyone do that?
1: Yeah, there's some of that.
0: Yeah.
1: Like, oh yeah, well, guess what Uncle Gary just did.
0: Oh, really? Well. Anyway, 10029 if you want to text the show.

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1: 1029.
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17: 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Text 10029 if you ever see anything. We can spread the word. Sonic Weather, enjoy it today because it's going to be a mix of sun and cloud And then it's going to rain for the rest of the weekend. 22 is the high for today, down to 12 overnight with the rain starting. Tomorrow, up to 30 millimeters of rain and 18 degrees, rainy and 14 on Sunday. Right now at Sonic, it's 11 degrees.
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1: Mm-hmm.
0: I was bragging. I got my algorithm all cleaned up. It's like a fresh mountain stream of content.
2: Hey.
0: It's not tainted at all. It's a thing of beauty. It's like a meadow up there in the mountains that nobody ever sees. But deer and little gophers, whatever lives in the... They're all frolicking together in a field of wildflowers. That's sort of what my algorithm is like right now. It was polluted for a long time with death stuff.
2: Yeah.
0: Like, I'd get videos of, this is how a crematorium works. And they were very informative, very curious. This is how we put a body in a casket. It was... like, they wouldn't actually show dead people. They would have a model in the sling thing that they use to hoist you into the casket. But I found that fascinating. But at the same time, it's like, this is kind of dark. Somebody said, Garner, you need two Instagram accounts. I have two. One is my personal one. The other one I started for my business. My personal one, I also have the algorithm dialed in. My other, I will watch anything. It's been to some crazy places. Glory. I can't manage more than one account.
1: I like the idea of having a burner account just for an algorithm.
0: Do you have a burner account?
1: No, but I might have to start one.
0: I don't know. It just feels like too much hassle. It's like, which one was I watching the trash on?
1: What did I like that one on?
0: Yeah. And like I said, I finally have mine kind of dialed in a bit. I get lots of art stuff, like tutorials on how to, and I like that. But every now and again, it tries to, you know, lure me into a dark, dark alley. But I'm like, no, algorithm, no. And then I turn and run the other direction. Mine has, you know, like I said, it's gotten pretty... most of the time, it starts just feeding me people that have made some absolutely terrible life decisions. And I can't stop watching them. Like, I just... like an entire face full of tattoos or something, and like, now I can't get a job at the bank. They're not giving me a chance. Like that kind of thing.
1: Like they're talking to the camera?
0: Yes.
1: Like, oh, wow.
0: Oh, yeah. Yeah, it's weird.

0: Look at everybody's sleep score.
1: Ah.
0: Show offs. Somebody kept saying, because I told you what I ate for, dinner. I ate dinner at 4:30 yesterday afternoon, like a senior citizen.
1: Yeah, that's right.
0: But in my defense, I had a pickleball match at 5:30.
1: Yeah, so you have to fuel up.
0: I had to fuel up before the game, but I ate yogurt with some granola in it, which kind of seems a little senior-y. But then when I got home last night, I was famished, so I stood at the island and I just did that move where I grabbed a bag of plain rice cakes out of the pantry and the peanut butter, and I ate peanut butter on a rice cake, showered and went to bed, and I slept like a rock. And everybody's saying, Garner, it's the peanut butter.
1: Yeah.
0: Have you heard that?
1: I haven't heard that, but I know a little protein before bed. Oh. I know like nuts before bed. It's supposed to be real good for you.
0: Yeah, I'm going to just start eating a jar of peanut butter every night. I think that'll be good for me. If I can sleep like I did last night again, I don't know. I've been writing down all the stuff I did last night to just try and do it all over again.
1: Well, so maybe now you pair that with your Apple Watch sleep score. You can see if it works.
0: Yeah, I'm going to get a 99 for tomorrow morning. 10029 if you're texting the show.

0: name's Garner. Taylor's here. You're here barely because your sleep score is garbage. I had no idea so many people were tracking their sleep score. When I was an Apple Watch guy, when I was an addict, I would charge my watch overnight so it would never, so I couldn't use it to track my sleep score. Yeah. I'm thinking about putting it back on again, though, now, just at night so I can have something, you know, an electronic device tell me that I slept like garbage.
1: It might help.
0: What did you, you scored a 90 last night?
1: I got a 90 last night, yeah. Which is weird because I only got like 6 hours of sleep, but I'll take it.
0: Six solid hours.
1: Yeah.
0: Did somebody else have a 97? Oh, somebody said they got a 100, right?
1: Yeah. They got a 100 after they were at a hockey tournament in Airdrie, came home, fell asleep at 9 and slept until 8.
0: Can we get some production? I want a big intro. I want a bed. A big triumphant musical bed, and then every morning at maybe 8:10, we'll do sleep score of the day, and we'll get somebody on the phone, and we'll talk to them about their sleep score, what they did right, what they did wrong the night before, and that will be great radio.

0: My name's Garner. Taylor's here. You're here barely because your sleep score is garbage. I had no idea so many people were tracking their sleep score. When I was an Apple Watch guy, when I was an addict, I would charge my watch overnight so it would never, so I couldn't use it to track my sleep score. Yeah. I'm thinking about putting it back on again, though, now, just at night so I can have something, you know, an electronic device tell me that I slept like garbage.
1: It might help.
0: What did you, you scored a 90 last night?
1: I got a 90 last night, yeah. Which is weird because I only got like 6 hours of sleep, but I'll take it.
0: Six solid hours.
1: Yeah.
0: Did somebody else have a 97? Oh, somebody said they got a 100, right?
1: Yeah. They got a 100 after they were at a hockey tournament in Airdrie, came home, fell asleep at 9 and slept until 8.
0: Can we get some production? I want a big intro. I want a bed. A big triumphant musical bed. And then every morning at maybe 8:10, we'll do sleep score of the day. And we'll get somebody on the phone and we'll talk to them about their sleep score, what they did right, what they did wrong the night before. And that will be great radio.
1: Sleep score great Hall of Fame.
0: Oh. Yeah. 10029 if you want to text the show.

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0: We were just talking about the purity of my algorithm lately. It's spectacular. And now I feel like I'm jinxing it. Do you ever talk about certain things and then have it appear in your Instagram feed? They're listening to it. Yeah, all the time. All the time. You know what I got is I got a shop coat. You know, like some people call it a shop smock.
1: Uh-huh.
0: So I got one and I was talking about it to my beautiful wife. It's draped over a chair in our living room right now. It's just waiting to see some action in the garage. And then I was telling her about it, and not half an hour later, I was getting all the ads for shop coats in my feed. So clearly they are listening to us.
1: Are you going to get your name embroidered on the chest?
0: I don't know where to get that.
1: Yeah.
0: So, well, okay, here's another thing. Hey, no, I won't. I did as an experiment about half an hour ago. I went on Google and I typed in where to get a custom embroidered name patch.
1: Mm-hmm.
0: And it hasn't fed me an ad yet, but I'm waiting for it.
1: Yeah, it'll come.
0: I know it'll come. I want to cover my shop coat in cool patches.
1: That'll be cool.
0: Yeah. Garn in that hand cursive.
1: Yeah.
0: I need to get that. No wonder Garner's algorithm is so dark. The guy walks into Home Depot and asks for wrist-sized zip ties. I did that once. Maybe twice. I don't do that regularly.
1: Yeah, because you bought the bulk pack. You're good for a while.
0: Did you notice how quickly the zip ties disappeared from the free table, though?
1: Sure did.
0: The free table in the staff room here, there was a package of, I called them wrist and ankle sized zip ties, the large ones, that nobody wants to go buy because you feel like you're going to be judged. Mm-hmm. But they were sitting on the table and I was toying with the idea. It's like, oh, finally my chance to discreetly secure a bag of wrists of large zip ties. And then by the time I got back there, they were gone. Gone. Who took them?
1: I don't know.
0: I have my suspicions.
1: Yeah?
0: Yeah, we'll talk about it off air. Okay. I don't want to... I can't deal with another call from HR. I just can't do that. 10029 to text. You can send voice notes to that number. You can call the show as well.

0: My name's Garner. Welcome to the show. Talking about sleep scores. A lot of people tracking their sleep now, waking up first thing in the morning. Did I win at sleep or did I lose? That's one thing I never did with my watch when I was wearing that thing. Never tracked my sleep. I was too busy charging my watch while I slept. I had to make sure I got every single step as soon as I got out of bed in the morning. But we were just discussing the whole thing about how we get so competitive with either our partners, our coworkers, our friends. The minute somebody says, oh, I do not sleep very well, you try and one-up them and tell them how much worse your sleep was. It's just a thing that's going on in the world now. I don't think people used to do that. It's a new thing. Or talking about how busy you are and then listing off all the stuff you have to do that day. After you list the first that you kind of lose me. I'm not really paying attention to the fact that you have to be at the dentist at 3:30 and then school pickups at 4:15. I lost interest at dentist. Veronica said, good morning. I was listening yesterday to your sleep score chitty chat. Garner, nothing will gaslight you more than your Apple Watch and subsequent sleep score. I have had some awful nights, and my watch will tell me, not too bad, 80 to 90%. It makes a bad night of sleep even worse. Like, am I losing my mind? Between my watch saying it wasn't too bad and my husband competing for last place, it's not worth it. Maintain your breakup with your Apple Watch. Happy Friday, we made it, Veronica. Yeah, I'm maintaining the... I got back together with her for a week back in February when I went on vacation. I wore my Apple Watch. This is so... I get really, really tired of coming back from vacation and people are always like, where's your tan? Where's your tan? I tan. And that's why I put my Apple Watch back on so I could get a tan line. It seems so... My God, that's vain. What is that? I just wanted to be able to prove to people, see? Anyway, it's still in the drawer. I'm not wearing it, and I'm not going to start tracking my sleep. You do that, though. Like, if that's your sport, sleep score, you continue to do that. And feel free to share your sleep score. I might not reply to all these sleep... We got so many pictures yesterday from people screenshotting their sleep score, taking a picture of their watch and sending us in. It's impressive. A couple of people are scoring 100%. I don't know how you even do that, but way to go. We're super happy for you.
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Against with Savior on Sonic 102.9. Hey, I'm Chantel. You ever win something really cool from work? You can text us at 10029. We had a little staff party here at Sonic last week. Got some good food from Montreal Smoked Meat Authentique. That was delish. But we also had this game going on where one of our sales managers, Troy, he brought in this big bucket of dice. And we each had to roll all the dice to try to get the highest number. I got 4 sixes and a five. Yeah, no big deal. Anyways, but I won dinner and a show for two at the River Cree. So last night, my partner and I, we had dinner at the Kitchen restaurant. Holy crap, dude. I'd never been there. It was so good. Like, I had steak and prawns, 10 out of 10. Bruschetta flatbread as an appy. And then we had creme brulee for dessert. I thought someone was going to have to roll me out of there on a dolly. My stomach was so full, but it was amazing, and I had never been there before, and now highly recommend. Just had to say that. So thanks to the folks at River Cree and to Troy from our sales team here, because that was so great. But anyways, what about you? Have you ever won anything cool from work? Text us 10029. It's Metric. Victim of luck.

Megan and Sarah with North Shore on Sonic 1029. I'm Chantel. We're talking about cool things you won from work. Because last night I enjoyed a really good dinner at the Kitchen restaurant at River Creek that I won at our Sonic staff party last week. Yeah, feeling pretty good about that. Someone said, I didn't win a prize at work, but I did win a $2,000 gift card. Holy crap, to the City of Edmonton Rec Centers in a door prize. Which is funny because I work at the front counter for the rec center, they added. Holy moly. $2,000 is huge. So I was like, what'd you spend it on? They said summer camps and swim lessons for their kids. Yeah, $2,000 to City of Edmonton Rec Centers. Holy crap. That's quite the door prize. I think you're in the lead so far here. What about you? 10029. What's something cool that you won from work? It's Role Model. Sally, when the wine runs out.

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Fits in the Tantrums on Sonic 129 Alternative Edmonton. Hey, my name's Chantel. Yesterday was a pretty big day for Team Canada at the FIFA World Cup. They won their first game, like, ever. 6-0 against Qatar. They did unfortunately have a player get injured, though. One of their team members is going to have leg surgery. He broke his leg pretty bad, had to be carried out on a stretcher. Oh, dude, that's just brutal. But at the time, they were already 4-0, and then they won the game 6-0 or 6-0, I guess is what you say. Anyways, go Canada, go. Their next game is going to be on Wednesday against Switzerland.

It's Sonic 129, Alternative Edmonton. Hey, I'm Chantel. Enjoy today. I hope you get some sunshine. I know right now outside the Sonic studio window, it looks a little gloomy. But today is supposed to be the nice day. So soak it up because it seems like we got rain all weekend long. It's 30 Seconds to Mars, The Kill.

Cameron Whitcomb with Kingdom of Fear on Sonic 102.9. I'm Chantel. What you doing for Father's Day this weekend? If you want to take Dad out to a movie, couple of good options, depending on what you're looking for. If you're looking for more of a kid's movie, Toy Story 5 is out now. Oh, I feel like that one's more for the parents anyways. I don't know. It's about kids. It's about toys fighting iPads. Maybe if you want to get the kids off technology, it's a good movie for them to go see. Maybe make them feel bad for their toys. Woody has a bald spot. It's looking pretty good. Or if you're a bit older and your dad is older and you want something more action thriller kind of movie, the new Death of Robin Hood movie is out now. That's the one with Hugh Jackman. It says grappling with his violent past, Robin Hood finds himself gravely injured after a battle that he thought would be his last. Bump, bump, bust. That one's definitely not for the kids. But two really good options for movies to see with Dad this weekend. It's Nirvana.

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with Maps on Sonic 1029. I'm Chantel. We were talking about Father's Day this weekend. It's on Sunday. Also briefly mentioned about how I really wanted to go camping this weekend, but we're in that rain cycle still everywhere. And it's going to rain here in the city, but everywhere I wanted to go camping, like maybe Banff, Jasper, Nordegg, all rainy. Someone texted and said, camper and father here. Camping sucks in the rain in a tent. Been there, done that. Now I RV it, but camping still sucks in the rain. This weekend, probably just hang with my wife. Our grown children all live far away. I hope you get a FaceTime. I'm sure you'll still make the best of the weekend. But yeah, no, I think we're just going to have to be patient when it comes to the whole camping thing. Also, we had been talking about gifts for Father's Day, whether you had picked something up yet. Someone said, I do free-handed plasma art on old saws, and I made my dad one. I had to Google what plasma art was for saws, but it's like when you have little shapes cut out, like the saw will be a forest or something. You know what I'm saying? Anyways, Google it. It's very cool. I'm definitely not talented enough to do something like that, but what about you? 10029. It's Linkin Park.

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1: Modest Mouse Dashboard, Sonic 1029. Hey, my name's Chantel, by the way. If you're going downtown tonight, you're going out to have some dinner or drinks or something around the Ice District area, it's going to be busy. There's a pretty big concert in town, Neo and Akon. And you might know Akon from hits like Smack That or I Wanna Love You. Anyways, I was thinking about it. I was like, even though that's not the kind of music I listen to on the daily by any means, Akon was kind of the soundtrack to my youth, early 2000s. He was everywhere. I went to look at tickets just for gigs, just for giggles. And dude, holy crap, the cheapest ticket, like in the 200s, like the upper bowl, like $500 now. Lower bowl, like $600-$700. If you want floor, it's like $2,000 to see Akon. What is happening? I mean, maybe I know the hype is big, the nostalgia is big. I think that's the selling point. I mean, I went to look at tickets, but wow. If you're going in that tonight, have fun, be safe. But if you're going downtown, just so you know, it's gonna be a little crazy because it's like sold out other than resale tickets. Anyways, we have some Sonic concert tickets to give away in Resurrection Radio today. Just after noon, we have one more pair of tickets to Collective Soul. So stick around for that. It's the Glorious Suns, new plan.

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Princess Lace is out. It's Sonic 1029. Hey, I'm Chantel. A lot of people in the text line seem bummed out. Their Father's Day plans are getting rained out. A lot of people want to go golfing. But you know what you can do with Dad this weekend? Or you can just do by yourself this weekend? Check out GameCon. Yeah, there are a lot of board games, video games. I am a big board game person. Like, my family and friends and I always play Settlers of Catan or Ticket to Ride. So I'm always on the hunt for a good new board game. Also, there's a whole bunch of companies showcasing new technology. There's people demoing video games. There's classes if you want to paint little figurines and stuff. There's also a lightsaber demonstration. Dude, that's kind of cool. Special guests. There's 3D printing stuff, comic books, all kinds of things to check out if you want to check out GameCon this weekend.

Tragically Hip on Sonic 102.9. I'm Chantel. It was supposed to be sunny all day long, but oof, it's looking kind of gloomy out there. Now there is a slight chance of showers for later this afternoon. What else is new? Today was supposed to be the one good day. It still could be. Knock on wood. But tomorrow, Father's Day, rain. And not just a little bit of rain, but like a month's worth of rain this weekend. So sorry to be the bearer of bad news. It's Somber, 12 to 12 on Sonic.

you could do for Father's Day this weekend or just by yourself. I'm Chantel, Sonic 1029. I'm full of ideas. Hit me up, 10029, if you need them. But tomorrow, Roger's Place is turning into a roller disco. Yeah, did you hear about this? They're doing a family skate and then an 18-plus disco night. So the family skate's from 3 to 5. $25 for kids, $35 for adults. And they're turning the ice at Roger's Place into a roller rink. So you can go roller skating where Connor McDavid would usually be skating. Yeah. A little while ago, I was talking about this thing. I was terrified of roller skating. I feel like I'd fall on my face. But a lot of Sonic listeners chimed in and said that roller skating's easier than skating. Do you agree? I mean, I guess there's multiple wheels instead of just one blade, but I feel like I would just fall on my butt. I don't know. Anyways, and then the 18-plus disco night is from 6 to 8 p.m. You can find out all the details on the Rogers Place website. It's Rural Alberta Advantage. Terrified. Oh, by the way, just a second. We're going to give away tickets to Collective Soul. So stick around. It's Rural Alberta Advantage.

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Black Crowes, hard to handle. It's Sonic 1029. I'm Chantel. We have some tickets to give away right here for Collective Soul. This is our last pair of tickets here on Resurrection Radio. So if you want to go see Collective Soul at the end of July at the River Cree, text your favorite Collective Soul song to 10029. This was fun when we did it yesterday. So text in the title of your favorite song from Collective Soul, and I will pick someone to give these tickets to. For now, it's The Killers with Human.

Red Hot Chili Peppers on Sonic 1029. This is Resurrection Radio. My name's Chantel. In case you're curious what a zephyr is, it's a light gust of warm wind. Yeah, Anthony Kiedis wrote this imagery about, you know, him asking a girl to fly away with him and be forever happy and bring her into this euphoric kind of feeling. There's some drugs involved, maybe. We're going to get into a song now from Matt Maze. And then we're going to give away Collective Soul tickets. So we'll call someone up in just a second here. But first, it's Matt Maze, Cocaine Cowgirl.

0: 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It's Resurrection Radio on Sonic 102.9. My name's Chantel. We have some tickets to Collective Soul to give away.
1: Hello?
0: Hello, this is Chantel from Sonic. Who am I speaking with?
1: I'm Dylan.
0: Dylan, is this your favorite Collective Soul song?
1: World.
0: That's the one you texted in, right, Joe?
1: We're together now. Oh, yeah.
0: I love it. Awesome, Dylan. Well, that alone just won you tickets to Collective Soul.
1: Awesome.
0: They're going to be at the River Cree July 28th. Hopefully you have nothing going on that night.
1: Okay.
0: Perfect. Have a great day and enjoy the show.
1: Thanks, Chantel. You have a good day.
0: Yeah, you too. I think I might have been interrupting Dylan as he was jamming to that song. I love that he did the guitar noises. Anyways, we'll play some Collective Soul in a little bit. First, it's Arcade Fire.

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Counting Blue Cars. Man, I haven't heard that one in a long time. It's Resurrection Radio on Sonic 1029. My name's Chantel. That song finds the singer in a conversation with a young boy who has some pretty deep questions, although it's actually a conversation with himself, yeah, with his inner child. I really like that narrative for the song. We're going to get to a track now from Sam Roberts. Oh, I posted a video the other day figuring out if Sonic artists were animals, which one would they be? I said Sam Roberts would be a golden retriever, which I feel like we can all agree. And even Sam Roberts agreed because he liked the video. So I hope he smiled that we called him a golden retriever. It's fixed to ruin.

Jane's Addiction with Jane says on Resurrection Radio here on Sonic 102.9. According to lead singer Perry Farrell, there was an actual Jane, which I feel like is pretty well known now, but she actually does volunteer work nowadays. Yeah, whatever happened to Jane, she did get over her addiction, and she's doing some good out in the world. I love that. Hey, we just gave away tickets to this band. They're going to be at the River Cree July 28th if you want to see Collective Soul. It's The World I Know.

Resurrection Radio, we gave away tickets to that band, Collective Soul, The World I Know. They're going to be at the River Cree July 28th if you want to go. Ed Roland from Collective Soul worked hard to make it in the music industry for more than a decade before forming Collective Soul in the early 90s. He formed the group with a group of younger musicians, including his brother Dean. Shine was that first big single that launched him into a huge tour in 1994. So their next album was written a lot on the road, especially that song. It was written while they were touring. He came up with the lyrics when we went for a walk on a rare day off in New York City. Hey, this is Age of Electric. It's Ugly. Resurrection Radio.

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Comic 109, Alternative Edmonton. I'm Chantel. You crack me up. Man, earlier on the show, we were talking about how if you're going out tonight around the Ice District area, if you're going to get some drinks or dinner with friends or doing anything at all, it's going to be busy, just so you know, because there's a pretty much sold out Akon show at Rogers Place. And I was like, man, just for nostalgia purposes, I looked up how much the tickets were to Akon, because it's sold out, so they're now just resale tickets, the ones that are left. Dude, if you want to sit lower bowl, it's like $700 or $800. If you want to sit floor, it's like $2,000. Upper bowl, the tickets that are left, like $600 for being in the 200s. What, for Akon and Neo? Anyways, so it's going to be busy night down in the Ice District if you're around there. And why you're ruthless. Because someone texted in, suckers. I started talking about prices. I mean, I don't think the people who originally bought the tickets paid that much. I should hope not. But holy moly. It's NoahCon, The Great Divide, Sonic.

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Sonic celebrates Pride Month.

0: the Stone Age, No One Knows. That is the band opening up for Foo Fighters when they're here in Edmonton, September 17th at Commonwealth Stadium. If you want to get yourself some tickets, we are sending Ben to Regina to see them for Get the Hell Out of Here, trip number 81. Jealous of Ben. He gets to go to Regina. I'm Chantel, by the way. This is Sonic. I was shocked when I heard this news, but it seems like this movie is getting a sequel.
1: The Grinch!
0: Yeah, Jim Carrey.

0: since the Stone Age, no one knows. That is the band opening up for Foo Fighters when they're here in Edmonton, September 17th at Commonwealth Stadium. If you want to get yourself some tickets, we are sending Ben to Regina to see them for Get the Hell Out of Here, trip number 81. Jealous of Ben. He gets to go to Regina. I'm Chantel, by the way. This is Sonic. I was shocked when I heard this news, but it seems like this movie is getting a sequel.
1: The Grinch!
0: Yeah, Jim Carrey, he hated getting ready in that makeup, dude. Like, he would sit for hours and hours and hours while they put all those prosthetics on him and did the hair and makeup, hair as in all the little fuzz all over him. He was the Grinch. So the fact where he used to say that he went through, like, torture training to be able to sit and be the Grinch every day. So again, kind of shocked, but Jim Carrey and Ron Howard reuniting for the Grinch 2. Although a lot of people are saying maybe it might rely a bit more on CGI, maybe some more modern day technology, or even better costuming or easier costuming. So Jim Carrey won't have to go through all that again. Yeah, hopefully. I mean, I just hope that it looks the same, you know? I mean, the film quality is going to look different, but I want the Grinch to still look the same as the old Grinch. You know what I mean? Anyways, we have no idea what the plot is going to be like, but we know there's a sequel coming. This is Talk with Time Machine. It's Sonic 1029.

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him to bring a poncho or a garbage bag, but tomorrow the Edmonton Elks kick off their home opener at Commonwealth Stadium because it's supposed to be, you know, really rainy this weekend. That's why I said poncho or garbage bag. You get me. They're hosting the Montreal Alouettes. Kickoff is at 2 o'clock, but at noon, they're opening a pregame tailgate. There's fan activities, ton of stuff going on if you want to get down there before the game.

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New music discovery from Young the Giant, Different Kind of Love. Their lead singer said about that song, in a world inundated by either unprecedented catastrophe or mind-numbing distraction, Different Kind of Love reminds us that not all hope is lost. It's an invitation to lead with empathy, to care deeply, even when it's easier to shut down or turn away. Ah, very nice message behind that one. And it's just a groovy song, too. Very funky. Lane Mitchell, there he is, walking down the hallway. He's going to be with you in just a second. I'm Chantel. This is Big Wreck. That song.

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Sonic 1029, Ariel's System of Down. Hey, big win yesterday for Canada's men's national soccer team. 6-0 against Qatar. Rough game, though. Lots of yellow cards, a couple of red cards even. Now, one midfielder broke his leg. I'm not an expert on soccer, but having your legs intact does seem kind of important, doesn't it? My name's Lane Mitchell. Music now from Cameron Whitcomb, Kingdom of Fear. Sonic 1029, Alternative Edmonton.

Big Sugar digging a hole on the iconic Sonic 102.9. It's Lane Mitchell heading into Father's Day weekend. It was actually on this day in 1910, the first ever Father's Day was celebrated in Spokane, Washington. But why Spokane? I don't know. Maybe that's where the thermostat was invented. But no, that was Wisconsin, wasn't it? Coming up at 3 o'clock, your Sonic Threesome of Three. Three songs, one theme. I'm thinking in honor of Father's Day coming up. Songs about dads. What does that look like? Like Father Figure from George Michael or Papa Don't Preach, Madonna. Maybe we just play Cats in the Cradle like over and over and over again. Anyway, songs that mention dads in any capacity. You got a favorite, text yours to 10029. Tame Impala and Dracula is on Sonic.

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Lovely, the band at Broken, Sonic 1029. Heading into Father's Day weekend, so today for your threesome of three, we are doing songs that mention dads. You were coming up with some gems. You know, when I first, launched the topic, I was thinking to myself, I'm like, how many can I name? And, you know, I had a small handful. You're coming up with all kinds of stuff that I never even thought of. Anyway, text your dad songs to 10029. Meanwhile, I got a text here about a crash. St. Albert Trail southbound, just past 137th Avenue. Not only is the crash still kind of right in the middle of the road, there's a bunch of debris on the road as well. Maybe avoid that stretch if you can. Although southbound St. Albert Trail, your best bet is to stay left. Music that Mark Hill's Whistleblower is on Sonic.

Well, good chance that was the song that introduced you to Billie Eilish. Unless you were like in early on the Ocean Eyes days. Yeah, you should see me in a crown. Sonic 1029. My name's Lane Mitchell. Coming up at 3 o'clock, Dad Songs. That's our theme for your Sonic 3-3. Got a favorite song that mentions a dad, a father, anything like that? Any capacity, text your favorite to 10029. Meanwhile, music from one of the headliners for this year's Rock and Thunder. Yeah, geez, what a great lineup that is. Like, for 2 days of music, you've got Creed, Buckcherry, Gloria Sons are on there, Grandson, and likewise, 3 Days Grace. Kill Me Fast on Sonic.

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3: My child arrived just the other day. He came to the world in the usual.
0: But don't worry, I'm not going to play the whole thing.
3: Bills to pay.
0: Just gonna play it until one of us starts crying.
3: While I was away, and he was talking for a new.
0: Oh, I think I'm good.
3: As he grew, he'd say, I'm gonna be.
0: Oh no, here it comes.
3: Dad, you know I'm gonna.
0: Oh, it's starting.
3: Like you. And the cats in the.
0: Oh, and here come the tears.
4: Yeah, okay, cut it.
0: All right, today for your Sonic Threesome 3, we're doing songs that mention dads. I see Violent Femmes here. Gone Daddy Gone. Ooh, from Kevin, Don't Wake Daddy by the Hip from Trouble at the Hen House. Forgot about that one. It's from Chad, Father of Mine by Everclear. Not a great dad in the song, but still a song about dads. Yeah. This band, of course, is also playing the Pigeon Lake Concert Series this year. Dad Jams today on your Sonic Threesome 3.

0: dad jams today on your Sonic Threesma 3. Three songs, one theme. Songs that mention dads, like Father of Mine from Everclear. Old Man I See Here from Neil Young. We actually did the Red Light King version the other day on the threesome. From Ken, MGMT, Time to Pretend. Right, there's that line, I'll miss my sister, miss my father, miss my dog in my home. What about Papa, Don't Make No Mess by James Brown, or is that too funky? Too funky for us? I don't think so. I could be funky. Yeah, Papa don't take no mess. You tell him. Papa don't take no mess. Okay, you're right, it is. It's too funky. That's too much funk for me. I can't handle that kind of funk. Dance with My Father by Luther Vandross, I see here. And The Beaches, Blame Brett. That one took me a second. I Wouldn't Let Me Near Your Dad.
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2: The

let me near your dad. The Beaches, Blaine Brett, part of today's Sonic 3-3, songs that mention dads. This from Northside Tie, probably a little off, but Simple Man? Maybe more about dudes than dads. It is sort of about being a good man, a good role model, though. What's important to you, you know, having good values. I see that. From Christian Beaumont, Gone Daddy Gone, Violent Femmes. Ooh, a couple of good ones here from Paul. Noah Kahn's Inherited Trauma in Stick Season, or Rivers Cuomo's Years-Long Alienation in Say It Ain't So. Yep, both definitely dad-heavy songs. From Krizlin, Just the Two of Us by Will Smith. That is a great dad jam right there. Another one here from Chris. Not a great portrayal again, but Take a Picture from Filter. What do you think about your son now?

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17: 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Crash St. Albert Trail southbound just past 137th Avenue. Southbound St. Albert Trail, stay left. As for Sonic Weather, rainfall warning in effect. Showers starting this evening with total amounts between 50 and 90 millimeters over the weekend. Like a month's worth of rain in a weekend. High of 18 Saturday, high of 14 on Sunday. Right now, 21 degrees here at Sonic.
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New music discovery on Sonic 102.9, Death Cab for Cutie and Riptides. I got this text earlier this week from Shannon. Great new Death Cab song. Funny question, though. Am I the only one who hears pigeons in the background? No, I heard that, too. Check it. Right there. Hang on. Right, that sounds like a pigeon. It is a synthesizer, not a pigeon. Still, though, I think we all kind of have bird PTSD here following the great magpie strike of 2026 that took down the station for like a week. Anyway, my name's Lane Mitchell. Music now from one of the many artists you can catch at this year's Rock and Thunder, along with Creed, 3 Days Grace. It's Grandson Something to Hide, Sonic 102.9.

29, 12 to 12. Somber. My name's Lane Mitchell. I don't know if you looked at the forecast, but I thought we were going to finally get through an entire day without rain. No, there's showers forecast for this evening. Then rain tomorrow, rain on Sunday. You know, and to think that Sunday is the first day of summer, which does actually make me feel a little better about all the rain we've been getting. Like, that way I can tell myself, oh, well, at least it's not summer yet. My God, it's certainly been moist, to say the very least. This is Resurrection on Sonic.

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26: 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Crash St. Albert Trail southbound just past 137th Avenue. Southbound traffic, stay left. As for Sonic Weather, rainfall warning in effect with total amounts between 50 and 90 millimeters over the next couple of days. Like a month's worth of rain in a weekend. High of 18 Saturday, 14 on Sunday. Right now, 21 degrees here at Sonic.
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The iconic Sonic 102.9 Offspring, Gotta Get Away. My name's Lane Mitchell. The Edmonton Elks host their home opener tomorrow against the Montreal Alouettes, Commonwealth Stadium. Kickoff's at 2 o'clock. Tickets start as low as $20. A great way to spend the afternoon. Although I will say, maybe a little stop at Dollarama first. Grab yourself one of those like dollar store ponchos. Yeah, the forecast is looking a little soggy. Hey, music now from R. Kells. Track featuring Portugal the Man. Money is on Sonic 102.9.

Is anybody home? Our Lady Peace on Sonic 102.9. Rain Maida and his wife Chantel Kreviasek are coming this fall. September 20th, River Cree Resort and Casino. The I'm Going to Break Your Heart Tour, which I gotta say is a weird name for a tour. I'm Gonna Break Your Heart Tour. He's touring with his wife. Like, it sort of suggests to me, like, maybe they're breaking up. Odd name for a tour otherwise. Although if they are, maybe it's time to shoot my shot. Who knows? New music discovery now from a band out of Nashville called In Color. Headlights is on Sonic.

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7: 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I got a text here from Crystal about a stall, 97th Street northbound, just before 137th Avenue. Stay in the outside lanes to get through there. As for Sonic Weather, rainfall warning in effect. Showers starting this evening and total amounts between 50 and 90 millimeters. Yeah, like a month's worth of rain in one weekend. I have 18 on Saturday, 14 for Sunday. Right now, 21 here at Sonic.
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All these things that I've done, The Killers, Sonic 1029, Alternative Edmonton. Lane Mitchell in for Lauren Hunter, and music now from one of the many, many bands you can catch at K-Days this year. They always do such a great job with the music. Down with Webster, they've got this year Pennywise, Sonic 1029 presents The Beaches. Also, Mother Mother in July 19th. This is Love Stuck on Sonic.

0: Sonic 102.9 making progress. Hotel Mira. I don't know if you've looked at the lineup lately for the Pigeon Lake concert series. Not the music festival, the concert series. They've been adding bands to both of them. Every time I look on that list, they snuck another band on there. You've got, Walk Off the Earth, Everclear, the Blue Stones, Royal Foundry, Ill Scarlet. Well, Hotel Mira, likewise on that list. August 27th to 30th at Mulhurst Bay. Lane Mitchell and for Lauren Hunter and music now from Rage, Renegades of Funk is on Sonic.
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19: 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Crash QE2 southbound just past Highway 616. Avoid that stretch if you can. As for Sonic Weather, a rainfall warning in effect. Is showers starting this evening. Total amounts 50 to 90 millimeters. Now, high of 18 Saturday, 14 on Sunday. Right now, 21 degrees here at Sonic.
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Evanescence, Bring Me to Life, Sonic 102.9, Alternative Edmonton. Blame Mitchell in for Lauren Hunter, and a text here from Rebecca. Finally watched that Noah Kahan documentary last night. Great recommendation. Well, thank you. It really is a heartbreaker. My God, like, what an awful way for a family to split. I won't spoil it, but I will say the second we were introduced to Noah Kahan's dad, I could instantly tell something was very, very wrong there. If you haven't watched it yet, it's called Out of Body. It is on Netflix now. This is The Great Divide, Sonic 102.9.

Muse and Supermassive Black Hole on Sonic 102.9. Brand new Muse album out a week from today. Yeah, the Wow Signal. Hey, my name's Lane Mitchell. This next band is paying us a little visit a week from Monday. Yeah, Metric, the All the Feelings tour. Got Metric, Broken Social Scene at Stars, June 29th at the Jube. From their latest album, this is Victim of Luck, Metric on Sonic.

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1: 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Stall yellowhead eastbound just past 127th Street. Best bet eastbound is to stay right. And another stall 97th Street northbound just before 137th Avenue. Northbound 97th Street, stay in the outside lanes. As for Sonic weather, rainfall warning in effect. We're expecting 50 to 90 millimeters over the course of the weekend.
16: A high of 18 Saturday and a high of 14 on Sunday. Right now, 21 degrees here at Sonic.
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6: 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Stall yellowhead eastbound just past 127th Street. Best bet eastbound is to stay right. And another stall, 97th Street northbound, just before 137th Avenue. Northbound 97th Street, stay in the outside lanes. As for Sonic weather, rainfall warning in effect. We're expecting 50 to 90 millimeters over the course of the weekend. A high of 18 Saturday and a high of 14 on Sunday. Right now, 21 degrees here at Sonic.
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Sonic 1029, let's see, you have a murder of crows, you have a glaring of cats, if you have a bunch of gorillas, you have a band of gorillas. So what do you call your band? You call your band Gorillas. That's where that came from. Feel Good Inc. on Sonic 1029. Lane Mitchell in for Lauren Hunter, and music now from one of the many, many, many bands you can catch out at the Pigeon Lake Music Festival this year, along with Tea Party, The Trues, Brand Van 3000, A Conline Crush. Sheepdogs will likewise be there. This is I Don't Know. Sonic 1029.

You must first bring seven friends. And don't be selfish and keep this all to yourself and don't eat shellfish. Hate is trying to take someone else's love for yourself. But I'm here to tell you that love is trying to help someone else. I realize that you've tried and tried and are just about ready to give up. But I got good news for you.

Sonic 102.9, a banger of a tune from Jack White, Archbishop Harold Holmes. By the way, if you haven't seen the video for it yet, do yourself the favor. It stars actor John C. Reilly. He's like a pastor in an old school, like sort of rural church. And he's preaching away and there's like lightning shooting out of his hands. It's pretty wild. Actually, Jack White just announced a brand new album. You know, he kind of skipped the press announcements entirely. Just put it up on his website, pre-sale orders for a record called Frozen Charlotte. And there's actually three songs available now, including one called Dollar Bill. I say, I kind of like the direction he went with it. Music now from Arcade Fire, Rebellion Lies is on Sonic.

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23: 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Stall yellowhead eastbound just past 127th Street. Best bets, stay right. Sonic weather, rainfall warning in effect, showers starting this evening, and total amounts for the weekend, 50 to 90 millimeters. A high of 18 tomorrow and 14 on Sunday. Right now, 21 degrees here at Sonic.
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